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0: Hang on a minute, I've got some notes on the back of an envelope here. Here we go. 9 a.m. to 11 a.m. every Friday morning, you can listen to the Rest of the World show here on ICR FM. I'm David and I'll be playing you some top drawer offshore sounds. The Rest of the World show, the show that's much cooler than its presenter.
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by the way, name thing. Well, this sounds really nice. 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How is this going to help me in my life? We don't ask the right questions.

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I'm Jonathan Baker, and this is Baker's Dozen, and each week we bring you a dose of nearly a dozen brand new and local tunes for your Friday evening. Welcome along to the show. 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Give us a follow. You can also get in touch with the show as well. Although, just to let you know, tonight's show is a pre-record, so I won't be able to read any messages out. But I would love to hear from you if you've got any new music recommendations for next week's programme or any gigs that you've got coming up that you want to let me know about. I can read them out on next week's show. So before I tell you what is on tonight's programme, let me tell you about the first track on this evening's show. It is our radio replay. This is a chance for us to start this evening's programme with a brand new track that I played on last week's programme. A tune that I loved so much that I just have to play it again for you. And of course, it was the absolutely superb BC Camplight. Working with Abigail Morris from The Last Dinner Party on this tune. The track is called Two-Legged Dog. Going to be on the upcoming album A Sober Conversation, set for release on the 27th of June. Really looking forward to that when it's released. And also, BC Camplight is playing Norwich Arts Centre on the 4th of October, so do make sure you get your dates in the diary for that. Fantastic track opening this evening's show, but on the rest of this evening's programme, let me tell you what we're going to be playing out until 8 p.m. here on ICR. We have got local sounds for you. This is where we play out four tracks from artists from across East Anglia. This week, we have got tracks from Norwich band Chest and The Rabbits. We've also got Norwich artist Benko to play for you, and a tune from Suffolk's Millie Kirkpatrick. Four great tracks that you do not want to miss toward the end of this evening's programme. Just showcasing how good the music scene is right now. We have also got your music news too, featuring all of this week's upcoming gigs and a bit more music news as well. Plus, we have your weekly dose of brand new music. So we've got tracks from Joe Goddard, Suku and Dynamite MC with an unbelievably huge brand new tune that I'm really excited to play for you. Another track from Nimino, fresh track from their EP, and the new release from Orla Gartland as well. Brand new Little Sims with a track ahead of their album release later this year, and a superb return from Pulp as well, Brat with a brand new tune and news of a brand new album. So we're playing their new release for you. And we've also got the show, at the end of the show, we've got a really great feel-good tune for you from Good Neighbours. Really looking forward to playing all that new music for you, so there's loads to stay tuned for over the next hour. So let's start off with this brand new and absolutely huge tune from Joe Goddard from the new EP called Kinetic, which is a five-track EP released, which is due to release on the 9th of May. Focusing on a slightly more kind of club sound than the previous EPs that Joe's released. This first track release features Dynamite MC and War 21's Suku. I think it sounds absolutely superb. It is definitely one you're going to want to turn up. So this is the first new tune on tonight's Baker's Dozen. This is Joe Goddard, and this is Image and Style.

0: Big start to tonight's show. UK producer Nomino. Track is called Do It Like Me from their EP Creek, released on Ninja Tune and Counter Records. Fourth track on the recently released EP, sounds absolutely superb. Previously released, played on the show, called I Only Smoke When I Drink, and Shaking Things Up as well, both on the EP. Do go check them out, they're absolutely superb tunes. They have a few gigs across the UK in May, and I've seen they've just played Coachella as well over in the US. Not sure if that's something you might be able to catch on YouTube. We spent a fair part of last weekend watching a few of those sets, so I think it might still be available. So Nomino, Do It Like Me. Before that was another absolutely huge tune, Joe Goddard featuring Suku and Dynamite MC. The track is called Image and Style from the new EP Kinetic, due out on the 9th of May. Really looking forward to hearing more from that. When I first heard that yesterday, I thought, oh, that is going straight on the show playlist. It sounds so good. So loads more to come on this evening's show, including more new tunes and your local sounds as well, with four tracks from artists from right across East Anglia. But now it's time for this week's edition of Music News.
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0: Yes, this is where each and every week we take a look at those gigs coming up over the next week or so at the many brilliant venues we have across the local area, and anything else I've spotted related to local music as well that I want to mention. Let's start off with the gig guide though. The Smokehouse this evening in Ipswich. You can see Lost Movies with support from Behind the Nut and Jess Davey. Great night of local music there. Tomorrow night as well, for more local music, Charlie Blackwood is playing with support from Sam Milne. And then next Friday, the 25th, there's a sold-out gig, Esme Emerson playing, which I'm really, really looking forward to. Got my tickets for that. Going down there straight after the show next week. Then on the 26th, it's a charity night at the venue with artists The Past Life, Royal Rat Authority, A Love for Money, and DAV as well. Moving over to St. Stephen's Church, a bit further ahead now, but on the 2nd of May, you can see Young Gun Silver Fox, support from Joel Saracula. I heard their new tune Stevie and Sly on the radio the other day. Really great tune that. I might have to play that on next week's program. But that's it for those gigs in Ipswich. Moving over to Stowmarket, John Peel Centre on Saturday. Pete Wiley is playing the venue. Then on Thursday, it's the Corettes with support from Damp Matches. Moving further up the A14 towards Bury St Edmunds. Tomorrow evening, Washing Machine presents Ollie Harris, Manic Stanley, Ziggurats and Fortunate Fools, and Beat Out of Me as well. Another brilliant Washing Machine gigs line up there, so do check out their socials for that. And then let's go a bit further up towards Norwich and Voodoo Daddies. Tonight, Norwich-based Chest are playing the venue, and you can hear their brand new single later on this evening's show. Stay tuned for that. And then on Saturday, Max Seal are playing the venue. Do make sure you check out all those venues' websites, their socials for all the information, and give them a follow to keep up to date on all those gigs that are going to be announced. Also, before we play a brand new tune for you, congrats to Hello Kitty Funland for winning Berry Sound 2025 last Saturday. It took place at the Apex. And also a reminder that the applications for playing Bright in the Corners Festival, if you're a local artist or band, are still open. So do make sure you check that out. I think they close relatively soon. So do make sure you check out the website and the socials for more information about that. We'll have more music news for you next week. And if you've got a show you want me to mention on the gig guide, then do get in touch through the Baker's Dozen Radio Show Instagram page, and I can mention it next week for you. Right then. Up next, more new music now. Dublin-born, London-based artist Orla Gartland. This tune I'm going to play for you next was released earlier this week as part of an extended version from their album Everybody Needs a Hero. They've just completed a string of UK dates, soon to be playing Glastonbury as well, and then heading on tour over in the US supporting Glass Animals. This is a great new tune, really, really like the sound of it, so I had to go straight on this evening's playlist. So this is Orla Gartland and the brand new tune, Now What?

Brand new tune from Little Sims called Free. Gonna feature on their upcoming album called Lotus. Released at the same time as another tune called Flood, which we played on the show a few weeks ago. Also announced they're playing the O2 later this year, which is going to be absolutely huge. Saw Little Sims a few years ago up at the LCR in Norwich. It was unbelievable. Such a great gig. Before Little Sims was the brand new tune from Orla Gartland. That track was called Now What, from the extended version of their album Everybody Needs a Hero, which is due to be released soon. So if you just tuned in and you're wondering what you're listening to, welcome along. This is Baker's Dozen here on ICR. We're here every Friday between 7 and 8pm, bringing you a hand-picked selection of brand new tunes, as well as showcasing absolutely phenomenal local artists from across East Anglia, and bringing you some music news as well and some gig guides. If you want to find out more about our radio show, you can head to our Instagram page, Baker's Dozen Radio Show. And that is where you can also get in touch with the show. You can let me know about upcoming gigs, live events, new music that you're listening to. Just a reminder though, this evening's show is a pre-record, so it'll be next week's programme that I can read out your messages. But do give us a follow, get in touch, have a look at those tracks we played in previous shows, all those local artists we played as well. You can also see some gig photos too. It'd be lovely to hear from you. So on the rest of tonight's programme, we have still got local sounds for you with four amazing tunes. We have got tracks from Chest from up in Norwich, as well as Rabbits, Norfolk based as well, as is Benkio. And we've also got Millie Kirkpatrick, a Suffolk singer-songwriter for you. Four absolutely amazing tracks. We've also got one more brand new tune for you at the very end of this evening's show from Good Neighbours. But the penultimate new tune for you here on Baker's Dozen this evening, and it's from Pulp. They are back with a brand new tune. They have announced they're going to be releasing their first album in 24 years on the 6th of June. The album is going to be called More. It's going to be released on Rough Trade Records. This is the first tune from the new album that I'm going to play you. I think it sounds really, really good. So this is brand new. This is Pulp. And this is the brand new tune. This is Spike Island.

0: Pulp and their brand new tune Spike Island, gonna be on the album More, released on the 6th of June. The band are also gonna be doing an arena tour across June with two dates at the O2 down in London. Really great track that. I heard it the other day and I thought, that's such a good tune. Really glad to hear Pulp back with brand new music. Saw them at Latitude, which I was trying to work out before doing the show. Was that last year or was that the year before? But they were absolutely brilliant. Really, really great to see them live and back with new music. Pulp and Spike Island from the upcoming album called More. And that is nearly it for your brand new music. We have one more new tune for you at the very end of the show from Good Neighbours, the American duo, which is I'm really looking forward to playing for you. But it's now time for my favourite feature. It is, of course, time for Local Sounds.
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0: Yes, this is Local Sounds, where we showcase and support artists from right across East Anglia. Each week we choose four tracks to play for you, showcasing just how good the local music scene is. We got artists from Essex, Suffolk, Norfolk, Cambridgeshire as well. And we've been doing it now for a few years. If you want to find out all those artists we've played as part of Local Sounds over the past few years, then you can head to our Instagram page. All the information is available there. But on tonight's Local Sounds, we have four more amazing tracks for you, which I'm really, really excited to play. Tracks that have been released a little while, tracks that are absolutely brand new. So we've got tracks for you from Norwich-based bands Chest and The Rabbits. We've got Norwich-based artist Benkyo to play for you, and we've got Suffolk singer-songwriter Millie Kirkpatrick. Four absolutely brilliant tunes that you do not want to miss. So we're starting off with the brand new single from Norwich band Chest. Played them before on the show. They've released some absolutely brilliant tunes. Also played last year's Brighton the Corners as well. One of the local artists applying to play. This track, new tune from them, released earlier this week. Might be my favourite IO they've released so far. It's called Gospel. Chronicles those inner battles with ego. Produced by Tom Coth and Grammy award-winning engineer Dom Shaw. I think this tune brings together that new creative ambition to life for the band. I think it sounds really, really good. Definitely one to add to your playlist. And as mentioned earlier, as part of the gig guide, they are playing Voodoo Daddies tonight. So if you are up in Norwich, do go and check them out. And if not, you can see them at the Hunter Club in Bury St Edmunds on the 30th of May. So this is the first new tune on tonight's Local Sounds. This is the brand new song from Chest. I think it sounds absolutely fantastic. So this is Chest, and this is Gospel.

Norwich band The Rabbits bringing their folk-based sound tonight. Show sounding absolutely superb with that tune. It was called White Noise, and they played across kind of a lot of East Anglia earlier in February, supporting the release of new music. And they are playing Holloway in Norwich on the 26th of April, if you're able to make that one. They also played a set at BBC Introducing in Suffolk and Norfolk recently, which I think you can still check out online. So do go and listen to that. That particular track is from their EP, The Dreamer, released about a month ago. You can check that out online. And the EP is the third of four EPs that they are planning to release. So do go and check out their other tunes. Give them a follow on socials as well. So The Rabbits and White Noise. Really, really great tune on tonight's Local Sounds. And starting off this evening's Local Sounds was the fantastic Chest with their brand new track, Gospel. As mentioned earlier, they are live tonight and in Norwich at Voodoo Daddy's, and on the 30th of May at the Hunter Club, a day a bit further ahead in the diaries. So that is the first two tunes on tonight's Local Sounds. This is where each and every week we play out four amazing tracks from East Anglian artists. So we have two more tunes to play for you. Shortly, I'm going to play you a really great track from Benkyo. The track is called This Is The Year. That is the last track on tonight's Local Sounds. But next up, a new tune from Suffolk-born artist Millie Kirkpatrick. They released this tune last week, focusing on the confusion of growing up and searching for meaning. The track is called Where All The People Go, follows their previous track called Fake Fights, which you can check out. It's available online now. The tune was produced by James Pacey, with a focus on Millie's excellent storytelling within the tune. So this is the third track on tonight's Baker's Dozen. This is the brilliant Millie Kirkpatrick, and this is Where All The People Go.

Norwich singer-songwriter Benkyo. Brand new tune from them. Track is called This Is The Year. First track from them since 2023. That track was written and recorded in Chiang Mai in Thailand. First tune from them as part of a bigger project due later this year, which I'm really, really excited about. They were interviewed or chatted about their tune on BBC Introducing in Suffolk the other day and were saying about the new project coming. And a really nice tune that, written after a year of living abroad and the changes experienced that and the resolution for the year as well. Really great local sounds this evening. We've had four absolutely superb tracks for you. We started off with Chest, their brand new single called Gospel, which sounded absolutely phenomenal. And as a reminder, playing Voodoo Daddies tonight in Norwich and then the Hunter Club on the 30th of May. So put those dates in your diary. Second track we played was The Rabbits, also a Norwich band. The track was called White Noise. That was from their EP Dreamer. And they are playing live on the 26th of April in Norwich in the Holloway Rooms. Third track, Millie Kirkpatrick and Where All The People Go. Great new tune from them. And then, as mentioned, they're the final track, Benkyo. And This Is The Year. As always, make sure you support those artists. Give them a follow on your socials. Get their tracks added to the playlists as well. And if you can, go and catch them live. I was talking slightly earlier as part of the gig guide and music news on the show and telling you about the Brighton the Corners Apply to Play, which is where local artists can apply to play the festival. And over the weekend, they have a stage on the Cornhill where you can go and watch music for free. So everyone walking past and doing their shopping can see how good the local music scene is. And I was telling you that the Apply to Play competition is open, but I forgot to tell you what the deadline was. And just looking at the Brighton the Corners socials, the deadline for it is the 28th of April. So do keep an eye on that. And if you're a local band or artist, get your application in. It'd be great to see you play live at the festival. And hopefully we'll find out who's playing soon. So there'll be more local sounds on next week's show

for you. And if you want to find out all those artists we've played previously on the show as part of Local Sounds, then do head to our Instagram page. You can find all the information there. But the end of Local Sounds does mean we're nearly at the end of tonight's show. But before we head off, we've got time for just one more new tune for you. And the new track is from American duo Good Neighbours, written in January this year, performed on tour, and received such a positive response that they've released the tune almost instantly. I mean, that is some quick work. It's a really nice upbeat track about meeting someone and making you feel starstruck. And yeah, I think it sounds like a really nice tune to end this evening's show on a Friday night here for you. It follows their tune Ripple, which you played on the show recently. And if you haven't heard that, do go and check it out, because it's an absolutely superb tune. But that is it for tonight's show. Thank you ever so much for taking the time to listen. Really do appreciate it. If you missed any of the show and you want to listen again, you can do so from 8 p.m. tonight. That is available through the ICR app, which is on iOS and Android, available on the app stores. Or alternatively, you can head to our Instagram page. Over the weekend, I'll be posting a link to the Mixcloud and telling you about tonight's playlist as well. So give us a follow and find the link through there. I shall be back at 7 p.m. next Friday for more brand new tunes, more fantastic local artists, and more music news as well. As always, if you want to get in touch with the show through Instagram, please do tell me a brand new tune that you want to hear on next week's show. Tell me any gigs you're going to, gigs you've got lined up. It would be really, really nice to hear from you. I mean, after next week's show, next Friday, I'm running down to the Smokehouse to see Esme Emerson. They've got a sold-out gig down there. So if you've got a ticket for that, I shall see you down there. Very much looking forward to seeing them live. They've been touring quite a bit back in Ipswich, though. So I shall see you next week with more brand new music. Thanks ever so much for listening again. I hope you have a great Easter weekend. And I shall leave you with this final tune, the American duo Good Neighbours, this track called Starry Eyed. I shall see you next Friday. Have a great weekend.

Morning to you. I'm back in your lug holes again. I trust you've had a good week. It's Chris Mapey's Tuesday breakfast between 7 o'clock, used to be 9 o'clock, and as I'm very fond of saying, you lucky, lucky people, you got 50% extra free. Yes! You have to sit through this until 10 o'clock this morning. Oh! We are genuinely spoiling you, and that's not in a good way. Remember, I sit through this so you don't have to. Got some awesome, belting, cracking, whatever adjective of your choice is, some tunes lined up for you. Plenty of classic rock, bit of old 80s dance. There's a superb three-way for the Deep House, for Bletchley's Deep House trilogy, involving, yeah, a local lady. Jade, yes, your track's coming up. Yeah, what else have we got? We've got 3 from 1 at 9 by Def Leppard this morning, so that's something to look forward to. And I thought, what better way to start the show? What better way to wake you up? What better way to persuade you to go and boil the kettle, make a brew, and deafen yourself? I think we need to start the show this morning. Bit of Motley Crue. That's what we need to do. We need to kickstart your morning.

what a way to start the show. Yes, are you awake? I am now. Oh, ten past seven this Tuesday morning. It's another corking day. Messages pinging in. It's lovely to hear from you. Chef, good morning to you in South Wales. I trust you well. Dave said, wow, didn't realise I was awake that much. Good morning, mate. Lovely to hear from you. I trust you and Dawn are well. Jack, good morning to you. Jack wholeheartedly approves of the crew to start the show. And, yeah, the green-eyed monster is rearing its ugly head. I've had a message from my mates Pete and Dan. Petrolhead Tours in the house. And, yeah, they're slogging. Don't feel sorry for them the slightest. They're slogging across France at the moment. They're aiming for Lake Como. Yeah, tour starts tomorrow. So there's some tunes coming up for you guys in a bit. Yeah, as I said, we've got classic rock. Pete, yeah, 3 from 1. Def Leppard at 9 o'clock. 3 tracks from Def Leppard. Enjoy that. So, yes, a load of classic stuff coming up. We've got a bit of Wilco Johnson coming up. We've got some Muse, some Thompson Twins. We've got Bletchley's Deep House Triple Play. And I think it's time for this. Don't You Forget About Me. This is a bit of the long version, the proper full version by Simple Minds.

What a way to start the show. Motley Crue and then Simple Minds. God, we're spoiling you this week. Oh, yes, it's a corker. The summer. I don't want to say it's nearly over, but that Indian summer we've had, the 30 degrees, you can tell the kids have gone back to school type of weather. I drove here in the rain from Woodbridge to Ipswich this morning. It wasn't lashing it down, but it was raining. Still warm, still very nice. The clouds are breaking up, and Ipswich doesn't look like it's had any rain at all. So there's supposed to be some forecast later on, or early afternoon, but there was just a bit of drizzle this morning. So if you're on the roads, take it easy. A little bit of traffic for you. Ipswich looks like it's flowing freely, but between Spring Road and Foxhall Road, Cordwell Hall Road is closed. So if you're heading over that way towards East Ipswich, bear that in mind. Cordwell Hall Road is closed between Foxhall Road and Spring Road. Right, if you want to hit me up on the socials, do so. Drop me an email, or better yet, use the ICR UK app. Download that on your app store of choice. Hit the little envelope button that says contact, and a text message type thing will whistle through the ether into the computer that's warming the studio gently to my left at the moment. The email address is studio@ipswichcommunityradio.com. Love to hear from you. Finchy, there's no Dr. Feelgood this morning, but here's a bit of Wilco Johnson to get you going. From the Blow Your Mind album, this is a track called Beauty.

Oh, there we go. Sorry, I was about to start coughing there. That was Wilco Johnson, of course, and Beauty. Yeah, and those of you who sit through this rubbish on a regular basis will know that I love to try and find some good news for you. Looking at the headlines today, this could take me a while. There's The Guardian have got an article saying why men are wearing more women's wear. I'm not going to click into that just yet. Greg Wallace has apparently offended people by losing weight. Enough of that. We'll have some positive news. I've just heard from my mates Pete and Dan. Petrolhead Tours. They are, strangely enough, on tour again. I'm not jealous at all, but they're heading down towards Lake Como. Guys, jealous. So, yes, Dan sent me a message saying he'd like 2468 Motorway later on today. Yeah, I'll play that for you in a bit. But I think it's only appropriate. If you're heading towards Lake Como, you need a bit of crooning music. So if you've seen the beginning of The Italian Job, you know what this is. So imagine you're in a Lamborghini and a little Miura on the winding passes on days like this. It's Matt Monroe.

whilst the rest of us are imagining alpine passes and driving along in something glamorous from a five-star hotel to... Well, there's a couple of people I know that are actually doing it. No, not jealous. No, not at all. Not at all. Pete, Dan, stay safe. Keep it shiny side up and enjoy. Right, good music, I think, should continue. I know I've played this in the past, but I think going back through my notes, yes, some of you may be astounded to find I do occasionally keep notes of what I've played. If you like the music, by the way, if you use Apple Music, have a little search for Chris Mapey on there, and you should be able to find the playlist for me at each of the shows for the last couple of months. But anyway, I think we need to play some Warren Zevon. Yes, it's that one. Werewolves of London.

Oh, yes. Bit of Warren Zevon for you on this Tuesday morning. What are we on? It's 7:31. Where's the first half hour of the show gone? I can't believe this. You've been very complimentary. There's several people have been quite nice to me on text and everything else. And Dan's just messaging saying, Tunes, great start to the show. And I said to him, I said, yeah, like an alpine descent, it's all downhill from here. We've had Motive Detailing on the phone. Well, he's texted me in. Danny, good morning to you, sir. I trust you're well. If you need your car cleaned, go and have a little look at him. Motivedetail.com. He's worked some magic on my stuff, and he's managed to hide all the stone chips and the rust and make the car look shiny again. So I would strongly commend you get in contact with Mr. Papworth. Looking at it, just traffic's looking all right. Norwich Road is looking a little bit sticky coming into Ipswich, up from the Asda end of town. But other than that, it's early doors, but we're flowing well. I think it's time for a bit more Rocky-type stuff. Crank this one up, get the bass wicked up on your stereo, and have a groove round between the kettle and the toaster. Yep, it's Muse. Pressure.

Oh, there we go. Sorry, miles away. There's me having a quick Jaffa cake and a swig of coffee, and then Muse finishes. I really should keep my eye on the little countdown timer. That was Pressure from the Simulation Theory album. I trust you liked that. Those of you that endure this on a regular basis every Tuesday, thank you very much for your patience. But you'll know in the first hour of the show, we have a little treble play of deep house stuff. My mate Bletchy got me onto this a few months ago. And we've got a little rare treat for you today because there's a corking new track that was released with actually a mate of mine on vocals. So it's a double whammy. Anyway, we'll kick off with Gorgon City. This is a track called Voodoo. Enjoy.

Oh, isn't that a ripper of a track? Gorgon City, Voodoo is the single. Oh, yes, brilliant. Bletchy, I hope you're getting your groove on with these. I hope you're enjoying them. And, right, what should we have next? I think we'll have Soul Mix, Light Years Away, and Kobe McCooley. This is a great track called Through the Void. Crank it up and get your groove on.

Oh, what a tune, what a tune. Soul Makes Light Years Away and Kobe McCooley, that's Through the Void. Oh yeah, it's good. That's 2 out of 3 for the house triple play. This one, this is a ripper. This is, I'm not going to say it's an ICR exclusive. That would be very melodramatic and probably highly inaccurate. But the great bit about this is not only is it a ripping track, it's also a local track. It's Mr. Skinny Legs. The track is called Feel So Alive. It's just launched on your, go and buy it. You can download it, you can stream it. It's on Spotify, it's on Apple Music, it's all sorts. And the vocals are done by a great mate of mine's wife, Jade. Jade Majean. This is, I think she actually played at the Duke. Jade, hell of a voice on her. Ipswich lass, Mr. Skinny Legs, the track is called Feel So Alive. Crank this one up and enjoy.

Oh, isn't that a ripper of a track? Mr. Skinny Legs and Feels So Alive featuring Jade Magina on vocals. Ipswich Lady, married to a mate of mine. Oh, you can download it. Mr. Skinny Legs, Feels So Alive. Have you got that? Have you written it down? Mr. Skinny Legs, Feels So Alive. It's just been released. It's on Spotify, Apple Music and various paid for stuff. So download it, crank it up, play it and enjoy it. Oh, yes. Oh, yeah, right. Just going through, I've been inundated with messages. I've been chatting to my mate Danny, Mr. Motive Detailing Car Cleaner to the Gentry and me on text. But we had an important message in from Mr. Ellis Harding. Ben, self-appointed dinosaur health and safety and traffic correspondent of the East Deben Peninsula. You can tell term time is back. He wants the teeth, shoes, jumper. Come on, lads, get ready. Freddie, Dougie, Josh, Evan and Lawrence. Come on, lads, it's time, it's school. Yes, and Ben has said that I've got to make sure I quote this exactly so I'm off the hook. Could you say good morning to my short-suffering wife, please? 1 month they've been married. Month! Where's that time gone? And obviously he's clarified in a separate message, short in terms of marriage, not stature, not that it's going to be a short marriage. And yeah, he's decided that Control-Z is the way forward. Right, yes, I think I've got Ben into trouble now. Freddie, Dougie, Josh, Evan and Lawrence, please. Teeth, breakfast, shoes, jumper, washing up, all of that sort of stuff. And yeah, that's enough. Right, enough housekeeping for the Ellis Harding household. I think it's time for some more new music. From the album Hackney Diamonds, this is a ripper of a track. Yeah, I never thought I would ever say this at my age, but this is the new one from the Rolling Stones.

Isn't that brilliant? It's, yeah, it's a phrase I never thought I'd utter. It's the new one from the Rolling Stones, from the album Hackney Diamonds, which is released later on this year. Yeah, they've released one track, which is that one, Angry, and I love it. It's been on permanent play in the car since it turned up the other day. Yeah, just going through, looking at the traffic. Paris is looking very, very sticky for Pete and Dan. I think it's down towards Lyon, the ring roads around the outside of that. Geneva, some of the motorways between Geneva and Lausanne are looking a bit sticky, lads. In Ipswich, I don't know what's happened. I leave Ipswich unattended on traffic for a few moments, and suddenly westbound on the A14 running up to Ransom's Europark, there's a big queue there. Felixstowe Road coming in from sort of the Thrasher roundabout down to the Golden Hind, that's looking really sticky. Northbound A12 at Cop Dock and westbound A14 at Cop Dock's looking bad. It looks like there's some roads closed. Oh, where's that? That's Washbrook. London Road coming in from Hadley's looking closed. Norwich Road's looking sticky. And apparently Henley Road is closed, coming in between sort of Westerfield turning up past the old people's home and up to where the tennis club used to be. Valley Road's looking sticky. Bramford Lane's looking good. And it's only just not even, oh, it's not even 8 o'clock yet. Anyway, right, I think enough of the negative doom and gloom. We need something to cheer us up. And this is the old classic. Get your groove on to take you to the top of the hour. Robert Palmer, Addicted to Love.

0: I can't believe I'm going to have to fade him out in his prime. Robert Palmer, Addicted to Love. Thank you very much indeed for your company for the first hour of the show, and come back to us after these important messages. See you in a mo.
1: 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Daring, diverse, different.
0: Oh, good morning to you. This is the second hour of Chris Mapey's Tuesday Breakfast. In your lug holes through till 10 o'clock, you lucky, lucky people. If you sat through the first hour of the show, thank you very much indeed. If you've just joined us, you've missed some ripping music. We started off with some Crew, some Simple Minds, some Wilco Johnson. I've urged you all to go out and buy and download Mr. Skinny Legs Feel So Alive featuring Jade May Jean on vocals. So, yes, I do that one. But those of you that sit through this on a regular basis know we need a big tune, something really rambunctious to get us started for the second hour of the show. What could be better than this? Joan Jett and the Blackhearts. I love rock and roll.

Joan Jett and the Blackhearts, I Love Rock and Roll. What a way to start the second hour of the show. Yes, thank you very much indeed for being here. I think we should keep the music coming. We've got Tom Robinson Band after this. So Pete and Dan as they're merrily gadding their way, trying to pretend to all and sundry that what they're doing is actually work. I think before that, we need a bit of Kiss. This is the old classic. Oh, crank this one up and enjoy. Rock and roll all night.

that brilliant rock and roll all night from Kiss, from the Dress to Kill, Dress to Kill album, easy for me to say. Today's show appeared to be sponsored by Coffee and Jaffa Cakes. Very convenient. I don't know if you're aware of this, but whatever box of Jaffa, whatever size of box you buy of Jaffa Cakes, that serves one. And so when I was in the co-op this morning buying some milk for my coffee, I could have bought 10 Jaffa Cakes for £1.50, but on special offer was 20 Jaffa Cakes, also for £1.50. So guess what I did? So 10 down, 10 to go. So I've done 10 in the first hour of the show, and I've got 2 hours to ration myself. So hopefully by the end of this song, by the Tom Robinson Band, I will have some Jaffa Cakes left. Pete, Dan, this one's going out to you guys.

There we go. Pete, Dan, enjoy trying to convince the world that what you do is actually work. 2468 Motorway going out to the Petrolhead Tours team. Oh, enjoy. Safe travels, guys. And I trust the tour is great for you. Right, I'm just going through. I'm not going to read out the HMRC story in the Telegraph, but HMRC is apparently they've made a mental mess. I think I won't use any other words. That's why they're losing our trust. Smart motorway, the M6. There you go. That links on from 2468 motorway, doesn't it? The M6 has been obviously changed into a smart motorway. You can hear the air quotes around the word smart, and it's now the most hated bit of motorway on the UK network. People aren't feeling safe. I'm trying to find where they were. Easy for me to try and speed read as we go. It's the M6 motorway is a joke. It's poorly designed. It's horrendous, notoriously bad. Etc. etc. So apparently that's another winning scheme that was done by our learned politicians. Yeah, right. Enough of me ranting on. I think it's time we go back to the good music. Stereophonics, Dakota.

Oh, isn't that brilliant? Dakota Stereophonics. 8:20 on this Tuesday morning. It's Chris Mapey's Tuesday breakfast show in your lug holes until 10. Yeah, the weather is all over the show. I've looked outside. I've been outside. It's not drizzling on Turret Lane. What could be happening in your bit of Ipswich, I have no clue. But, it's not raining here at the moment. Traffic is looking what's best described as interesting. Coming in from Ransom's Euro Park towards the Golden Hind, that's looking sticky. A14 is looking a bit sticky in the run-up to the bridge. Top of the A12 at Copdock. London Road, Bramford Road, Norwich Road, Valley Road are all looking a bit grumbly. Right, yeah, enough of that. We've done weather, I'm still trying to find some good news for you, so I think it's time we just play some more good music for you. Evanescence from the Fallen album. This is Bring Me to Life.

Oh, the Piper, Paul Weller from Will of the People album. And yeah, you'll notice the seamless transition from Evanescence, Bring Me to Life, into the Piper. Had no voice between the two of them because I might have been out in the kitchen boiling the kettle, thinking that Evanescence would last a little bit longer than it did. Behind the scenes, I'm letting you peep behind the Green Bay's door of ICR Towers and realise quite how monumentally disorganised it actually is for my show here. Lots of messages coming in. Ben has reminded us that it's coming up to silage season, so if you're out on the East Deben Peninsula driving around, there's lots of tractors. Tractor drivers, please, heads up, wave to the kids. Kids, wave to the tractor drivers and everybody else. Stay out of the way because they're trying to do some work. Right, there we go. Public service announcement over. Traffic is still looking as calm as ever. It is not raining outside. And I think we need a bit of Queen. This classic, I'm probably not allowed to say what it's called, but enjoy it.

Isn't that a brilliant version from the Jazz Brackets Deluxe Edition album? As Pete and Dan are in France, it was Monsieur Le Pomme de Terre. Richard Potato has been in contact and asking what version it was. Yeah, that's the Jazz Brackets Deluxe Edition album version of Fat Bottom Girls by Queen. I absolutely adore that because it's just that little bit different. We all know the track. That's just a slightly different version of it. So, Rick, it's great to have you along. Thanks ever so much. And, yeah, Rick's messaged me saying he wants a bit of a Aka Duka. That's up in a few tracks' time. And for those of you that don't know Rick, go onto YouTube and search for Rick the Spud. And, he's well worth a watch. It's some fun stuff. You need to send him a message and remind him that, A, coilovers are really expensive and he shouldn't be spending money on his Honda Civic, and we need more Rick's mum content in there because every time he boots the car and she starts going, "Richard, slow down," it's great TV. So, yeah, so Rick the Spud on YouTube, watch him, and listen to ICRFM. Thank you very much, Neve, for being here. This is Great White, Once Bitten, Twice Shy.

Great White, Once Bitten, Twice Shy, from the Twice Shy Brackets Expanded Edition. Do like a bit of Great White. I don't play them enough, and I was going through my iTunes library last night, and I played that song, and I was like, yeah, I need to put that in the playlist for the show. So hopefully you enjoyed it as much as I did. Couple of other ones coming up for you. We got some Rat, followed by some Dokken, and then a little bit of Akaduka. So, hopefully you enjoy this one. This track called Round and Round.

There you go, Round and Round by Rat from the Out of the Cellar album. I don't play any near enough of that. And 8:45. Oh, I'm looking at the track listing I've got left. I've got about 40 minutes of music to get into the second hour of the show. So I probably need to shush and play this one. This is Dokken, Breaking the Chains.

Oh, there we go. Dokken breaking the chains. Webby's awake. Good morning, Webby. Mr. Mouthpiece himself, he's passing comments about my hair metal choices, and he's suggesting that I've got the fan. Hey, are you hooked into the CCTV, Webby? That's exactly what's happening. Right, 10 minutes left. Three from one from Def Leppard this morning. So that's at 9 o'clock, so we've got 10 minutes left. Mr. Potato wants a bit of this. So from the Highway to Hell album, Rick, crank this one up. Great choice. If you want blood, you've got it.

Oh, Monsieur Le Pomme de Terre, c'est très bon. What a great choice, Rick. That's awesome. I love that. My favourite frontman, the late, great Bon Scott, screaming his way through. If you want blood, you got it from AC/DC. The weather is looking interesting, I think, is the forecast. It's changing on what seems to be a minute-by-minute basis, but there's a wall of rain across from North Wales, Northern England, and just be careful, as apparently it depends on which forecast you're looking at it, but it could be many

0: Oh, we're going to fade them out in their prime. Bruce Springsteen, Dancing in the Dark. Thank you very much indeed for your company for the second hour of the show. And come back after these important messages for 3 from 1 at 9 by Def Leppard. Enjoy. Back shortly.
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0: Oh, this is Chris Mapey's Tuesday Breakfast Show. You're now into the bonus 50% extra free hour of the show. Running at you until 10 a.m. Oh, you lucky, lucky people. If you sat through the last 2 hours of it, you have my commiserations. I've had to do the same. And yeah, if you just... It's great to have you along. Thank you very much indeed for being here. Those of you that endure this on a regular basis will know we've started with the highly original trope for a local radio, 3 from 1 at a certain time. Today, this week's 3 from 1 is Def Leppard. Crank it up and get your groove on. Enjoy. Let me be.

Pour some sugar on me. Oh, yes. I don't think your stereo goes as loud as the monitors in the studio. They are, they've had a bit of a workout this morning. So I think we'll carry on from the Adrenalize album. Let's get rocked.

That's two, Def Leppard. Yeah, Hysteria, Pour Some Sugar On Me was the first one from the Adrenalize album, Let's Get Rocked. And then from Diamond Star Halos, their nearly most recent album, they've just released a sort of a retrospective with an orchestra as well. But yeah, from Diamond Star Halos, this is the return to form for them. This is Kick.

Oh, isn't that a ripper? What a way to start the third hour of the show. Three from one, three from Def Leppard. You've had Pour Some Sugar on Me, you've had Let's Get Rocked, and then we just had Kick from Diamond Star Halos. Oh, yes. I just need to calm down and take a breath, I think. That was... I might have had a bit of fun too much in there, so I've been... dancing around the studio with the monitors cranked up on full. So, it's, again, my usual quest for a Tuesday morning is to try and find some good news for you. I'm still searching, still searching. I'm sure I will be able to unearth at least one good news story before 10 o'clock. But I think in the interim, we'll keep the rock and rolling music carrying on. This is the Ramones.

Ramones don't play anywhere near enough Ramones. Road to Ruin is the album, and yeah, that's a bit of a ripper, that one. From the Road to Ruin album, no less. Oh, yes. And I think if we're carrying on with the punky tip, we should play some Eater from the album The Complete Eater. This is Thinking of the USA.

there we go. Oh, yes, we love a bit of Eater from the Complete Eater album, Thinking of the USA. 9:24 and just over 40 seconds. It's the 12th of September. Where's the year gone? Can't believe we're in the ninth month. Kids have gone back. The rain is coming. Is this the end of summer? I'm not too sure. Let's have a look. The forecast for the rest of the week, it's not cold today. It's got high of 23, 80% chance of rain and drizzle through the day. Tomorrow's looking better. They're not quite as warm. Saturday is looking all right. Well, Friday and Saturday, sunny with the odd little bit of clouds. Still a high of 24. It's looking good. It's not as bad as it could be. Bear in mind, it is September. So, enough of me waffling. I think it's time for the good music to carry on. Noel Gallagher's High Flying Birds. Open the door, see what you find from Council Skies.

Isn't that brilliant? And I don't know. Hopefully that's working. I'm having real problems with tech this morning. I think I'll keep waggling wires on the desk here whilst you listen to Talking Heads, Once in a Lifetime.

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1: Love that track, Talking Heads, from Remain in the Light, the album Once in a Lifetime. 9:33 and very nearly 9:34 this morning. I'm still on the quest for good news for you. News Thump have nailed it yet again by saying that that bloke that escaped from Wormwood Scrubs has escaped again because of aerated concrete was in his cell. But that's kind of it at the moment. The quest continues. So in the meantime, hit me with your best shot.

Pat Benatar from Crimes of Passion. Hit me with your best shot. It's a reminder, by the way. Hit me with your best shot reminds me to remind you that it's Webby's Jam on Thursday at the Duke. There you go. Quintessential quality. Webby and I have been messaging each other with stupid messages starting with Q. So hang on, I've just managed to close it. Quaffing, quenching, no questions, mind your P's and Q's, help yourself, that's Webby. And I sent back, quintessentially quirky, quizzically quaffable and quenching, the quick-witted quest for quality tunes, Webby's Jam, now with added pizza. That's at the Duke of York, 212 Woodbridge Road, from about 7:30 on Thursday. It's Fozzie's quiz at the Duke this Wednesday. So yeah, it's going to be a rammed, busy one. Oh, excuse me. I do apologise. It's me hacking away. And I think I've shut up. I've promoted the business enough. I think what we need to do is have a bit of Blondie in our lives. We'll play one way or another. Enjoy.

I don't play anywhere near enough Blondie on this show, which I shall rectify from next week going forward. There's a lovely story. It's you can tell how I'm searching at the bottom of the barrel for news stories. This is joe.co.uk, and there's a woman has shared a ridiculous list of demands. Their words, not mine. If a man wants to take her on a date, before she agrees to a date, she wants $50 for gas for her car, because she refused to ride with you in case I want to leave. She wants $100 for a babysitter. She wants $100 for some clothes. She wants to try on a few options before a date. And $100 to have a pedicure. There's no need to worry about her nails, apparently. Yes, she wants to confirm with you that you'll be paying for the whole date. No, I won't be sleeping with you. And the second date will depend on how well you tip our server. So you're roughly $350 in before you've bought the dinner. I think that sounds a bit too much like high maintenance for my liking. So, yeah, but it just shows the ridiculous entitlement that people have got these days. It's surely if you're going out on a date, you want to get to meet the other person, not just gouge all their money out of their wallet with an overinflated sense of self-importance. Or am I missing something? Probably feel a bit contentious there, so I shall shush, and I think it's time to play some Joe Walsh from the album But Seriously, Folks. It's Life Been Good. How fast does your Maserati go? Mine does 185.

Oh, isn't that brilliant? The full length, Joe Walsh, Life's Been Good to Me. Ah, yeah. 8 minutes, 56 seconds worth. Oh, yes. We've just got time for a couple of songs left for this week. So thank you very much indeed for your company. Thanks to everybody who's texted and emailed in. It's lovely to know several of you are still out there. So, yeah, I think we'll play a bit of Foreigner. So this is a lovely old track, Double Vision, Hot-Blooded. Crank it up, people.

Oh, isn't that brilliant? Hot-blooded foreigner. Oh, yes. What should we have last on for the show? I'm trying to think what we should have. I've got, well, I've done the usual trick. I've got about an hour's worth of music left to play. And, yeah, it's just, we'll just run out of time. I always undercalculate how long I witter on this show. So thank you very much indeed for your patience. And, yeah, what should we have? I think we'll finish with a bit of Foo Fighters. I think that's the best way to finish the show from the album. But Here We Are, it's a track called Under You.

There we go. That rounds out the show. Bit of Foo Fighters under you. Thank you very much indeed for your company. Don't forget to look for Comet Nishimura after sunset this evening.

0: It's me, Ajay, and Shati on Ipswich Community Radio with your Tuesday night takeover. Of course, we're here again. We just played you Good Morning Gorgeous by Mary J. Blige and Her.
1: So this week, you can get in contact with us by using the ICR UK app. You can download it on Play Store or if you're Apple Store if you're on iPhone. Should we get into the next song or should we let them know what we've got coming up for them?
0: We'll get into the next song and then we'll let you know what's coming tonight.
1: This is Saint Harrison with Ego Talking.

0: So that was St. Harrison with Ego. So via the app, just to let you know, if you contact, you have to download it, ICR UK. If you don't type that, it won't come up. So you have to literally put ICR UK. And then in the message, you can just put your name and the message that you want to send us. You don't have to put your email address in. So use that way to get in contact with us, with our topics that we talk about throughout the show, or just let us know what you're up to. And you can also tweet us at TNT on ICR and use the hashtag TNT on ICR.
1: Yeah, so make sure you get in contact with us throughout the show. We've got so much coming tonight. Of course, we're going to be chatting a bit about Love Island. Hopefully we won't stay on that topic for too long.
0: It's actually coming to an end, which is quite sad. Well, not sad, but...
1: When I put on the episode today, it said the penultimate week, so...
0: Is this the final week, though?
1: Next week's the last. So, obviously, we'll be talking all things Love Island, and we put out a tweet earlier on today just to find out what song lyrics you've been singing the words wrong, if that makes sense, the whole time.
0: Yeah.
1: So, you've... search the lyrics and you've realised, okay, I've been saying this completely wrong. If you have any that you were just getting wrong, let us know, tweet us, send us a text, and we might read them out. We've had a few come in, but yeah, we'll be getting into that later on in the show. For now, though, we're going to leave you with Cranium Vibes Weekend.

0: This is Shati and Mia J on ICR FM. We just played Julie Bianca with Ja. It's 20 past eight, so 20 minutes into the show already.
1: It's gone so quick.
0: Let's get straight into it.
1: Yeah, okay. So we're going to touch on Love Island.
0: Of course.
1: If you've been watching and you haven't watched up to last night's episode, then of course there will be a couple of spoilers. So just cover your ears if you haven't watched it yet. But we'll get through it pretty quick. Let's just jump straight in and chat about Scott and Abby and Mitchell and Ella all in one.
0: Yeah.
1: So obviously Scott and Abby coupled up, Mitch and Ella B coupled up.
0: Do you know what? Mitch is, he's doing a lot.
1: But when is he not?
0: He's doing a lot. Who does he want? Who does he really want? Is it Abby or Ella? I don't know if he knows who he wants.
1: I don't think he wants anyone. I think he just wants to stay. I just think he's having the summer of his life. Even though he's being messy Mitch, he's not really getting in trouble for it. He's just having the time of his life. I
0: Do you
1: think he don't want
0: think?
1: to come home.
0: See, I think he actually wanted someone, but now I just think he thinks he's good because he has options now. I think that's the thing. It's got to his head a little bit. Like, he's like, okay, now two girls want me. It's like, it's my game now. Do you know what I
1: Yeah,
0: mean?
1: okay,
0: Like, I
1: I get
0: think he's
1: that.
0: really switched up. And I don't think he was very nice to how he treated Abby. Because Abby was right. When she was getting to know Scott, she would still kiss Mitch and hug Mitch, and Mitch just blanked her. How can you just, I don't know.
1: Yeah, he was quite rude and a little bit mean, I think. But I do think at the same time that Abby kind of did something, and then as soon as Scott started doing it, it wasn't all right. But now I think Scott's taken it a little bit too far. I mean,
0: Mitch,
1: Mitch has taken it a little
0: I
1: bit
0: was
1: too
0: going,
1: far, sorry. Yeah, I think he's taken a little bit
0: The thing
1: far,
0: is, I
1: but
0: think with Abby is she was just being honest. What she was telling Scott, she was also telling
1: yeah, true.
0: Mitch. Mitch is
1: Well, we know Mitch does not have good form for
0: Mitch just
1: this.
0: lies. Mitch is he's just a liar. But I don't know. I guess it will be good to see how that pans out.
1: Yeah, I'm not sure how that one will go, but for now we're going to get into Heated by Beyoncé.

0: We just played you Jules with Summer in the Ends. We're going to continue where we left off before that last couple of songs. Should we get into Ellen and Tyreek?
1: Yeah, Ellen and Tyreek. I feel like maybe... we're just going to leave you with a question on this one. Do you think that Ty meant, when he was chatting to Ella and he said, shame it was the last time, as in, shame it was the last time we kissed, that time they saw each other in the club, do you think he meant it as in, shame it was the last time...
0: As in, I want to do it again.
1: Exactly.
0: Or
1: shame it was the last time, as in, well, deal with it, it's never going to happen again kind of thing.
0: Yeah.
1: But we'll just leave you with that. Again, you can text us via the app, you can tweet us, let us know what you think. Should we just move on to Whitney and Lockham real quick?
0: I love that Whitney's happy.
1: I love it.
0: I don't know how I feel. I'm a bit... with Lockham, like, I don't know, but I love that she's happy. Like, I don't know, I just feel like she deserved it a little bit. She had to wait quite a while for that.
1: I get you. And I think it was nice as well in the challenge where so many of the other girls, they obviously did snog, marry, pie, right?
0: Yeah.
1: And a lot of the other girls said they would marry Lockham just because he's so sweet. No one has a bad word to say about him and he treats Whitney so well.
0: Yeah.
1: So I love that for Whitney and I love that for Lockham.
0: Yeah, I do. Who else is there? Zach and Molly?
1: Yeah, we've got Zach and Molly. That ended a bit heated yesterday.
0: It did. And you know what? I don't really know if Zach... I feel like he kind of admitted it. He wanted to kiss Katie.
1: He did,
0: He wanted to.
1: Yeah.
0: And then I'm glad that Katie was honest with Molly and just said, I do fancy him. Like, she was honest, but I don't know. But feel a bit bad for Uzi, though.
1: I agree with you because I think that Katie's had a bit of a... a bit of a rep for kind of stirring things in the past and also a little bit now, but not so much.
0: Yeah.
1: So she could have easily just lied. But yeah, I'm glad she came clean. But Uzi, I think he seems so sweet. I'm sorry, I almost slipped into my accent there. Uzi.
0: Uzi. It's Ella.
1: but he again, like Lockham, seems so sweet and genuine.
0: Yeah.
1: And he just seems to treat everyone really nicely.
0: Mm-hmm.
1: So yeah, I also get what you're saying there about you feel bad for him.
0: Yeah, because she didn't actually say no, she wouldn't get to... Her answer was, well, I fancy Zach.
1: Exactly.
0: Do you know what I mean? That's like a very much a yes.
1: Which is kind of fair enough because you are in love and as they would say, don't put all your eggs in one basket.
0: Yeah.
1: But she's quite far down the line now. Her and Uzi are quite serious and... He's so also really genuine, I think. Like, a lot of the girls were saying that he's in there for real reasons,
0: love.
1: It seems like. Yeah. Yeah. As opposed to a lot of other people who go in there now. But we will talk some more about this on the other side of We Are Done by Popcorn and Drake.

0: This is Mia J and Shati on ICRFM with your Love Island chat show, which a lot of people have been calling it. No, we're here with your Tuesday night takeover, and we're just going to round off on the Love Island chat. So the last two couples we've got to mention are Sammy and Jess and Amber and Josh. What are you thinking of Sammy and Jess?
1: What am I thinking about Sammy and Jess? I don't think they're going to last on the outside.
0: 100%.
1: I don't. I feel like it'd be good if they did, but I just don't see them too lasting. They're just, they're the same but not, if you know what I mean. Like, they kind of...
0: They're so similar that they're almost clashing.
1: Yeah.
0: It's not, it's definitely not going to work on that outside.
1: Yeah, and they're just, there's too many disagreements, and I don't know, I feel like they can't ever resolve stuff properly, like, without a, someone storms off.
0: Kind
1: of like Ella and Tyreek.
0: That's what I was going to say.
1: But... That's why I also don't think they might.
0: I feel like Tyreek and Sammy are going in two completely different directions. It's like Tyreek's come in and just changed and become a relationship man.
1: Yeah.
0: And Sammy's come in and he just wants everyone.
1: Yeah. I don't know.
0: Then obviously the final couple we've got are Amber and Josh. You don't really need to hear too much about Amber and Josh. I mean, in the challenge yesterday, I've seen a few people saying that Amber didn't get... I saw someone say, don't quote me on it, that Amber didn't get picked for anything.
1: She didn't. She didn't get pied, married, or snogged. There was nothing. And that's, she's very... I don't know. She just needs to let loose a little bit. Like, as much as I think, yeah, you're there for love... It's a bit of fun as well.
0: Yeah.
1: Like yesterday in that game, she could have really kissed anyone. Like, and people probably wouldn't have felt a way about it because there's nothing there between her. But the fact she just kissed Scott on the cheek is kind of like, why are you here?
0: Bless her. I think she seems lovely. It seems like everyone really likes her. She's so pretty as well. Yeah. Let me just say that.
1: But she's very young. I feel like 19 is very young too.
0: Yeah. She is very young to be on Love Island.
1: Yeah.
0: Even though
1: Molly's quite young, she's 21, but I feel like she carries herself a bit more. You'd think she's a lot older. I feel like Amber, you could look at her and say, yeah, you're 19.
0: Yeah, I do think Molly, Amber generally does look quite young. Yeah, I get what you mean.
1: Molly could, you wouldn't necessarily think you're 21 by just looking at.
0: And then obviously you've got Josh. He hasn't had the best of luck in there. I thought maybe him and Amber or him and Jess might get along just because he's the boy in there that looks the most like Sammy, and both of them have gone for Sammy.
1: But I don't know why, but I think Amber's just turning everyone, she's making everything into a friendship. Like,
0: yeah,
1: after
0: she didn't
1: Sammy,
0: even give a chance.
1: Yeah, she's not really given anyone a chance. Like, why couldn't, okay, I guess there is a bit of an age gap between her and Josh, but why wouldn't, unless that's the reason, why would you
0: just
1: not
0: give it a go?
1: Like, you're in there. Just, if it doesn't work, it doesn't work. But she kind of just shut it off.
0: Yeah.
1: Even at the speeches, like, she says, like...
0: Immediately, just shut down.
1: Yeah.
0: But just, we're going to leave you on one last note. And we just want to know who you voted for. I'm just going to put it out there. My vote was for... Whitney and Lockham, and I don't even vote. I had to get the app on my phone just to make the vote. But I thought, if Whitney goes home, that's on me.
1: Yeah, so. I didn't vote, but if I did vote, it would have been for them too. It would have been for either her and Lockham or Tyreek and Ella, but more Whitney and Lockham because they're unproblematic. They're not really. They don't argue. They just kind of get on. Like, there's no drama.
0: They're
1: so
0: just
1: maybe
0: fine. They're like. Therapist for everyone as well.
1: Yeah, everyone goes to them to talk
0: and
1: to.
0: They're both happy.
1: But let us know on either on Twitter or you can use the ICR UK app and send us a message and let us know who you voted for. And even let us know now who you think is going to win.
0: Exactly.
1: If the final's next week, let us know who you'd like to see win Love Island.
0: I think you can tell who we're rooting for.
1: Yeah.
0: But yeah, let us know.
1: We're going to play you Devon Ball with Speaker.

This is Mia, Jay and Shati on ICRFM with your Tuesday night takeover. We just played you Fresh. We just played you Tacky Tacky. And next up is Popular by The Weeknd. In about 10 minutes time, we're going to be talking song lyrics. Have you ever seen the lyrics, of a song and realised you've been singing the words wrong the whole time? So in about 10 minutes, we're going to be reading out your tweets of the songs you've been getting wrong all this time. But for now, here's Popular.

0: This is Shati and Mia J on ICR FM. It's coming up to 9 o'clock across the UK, and we just played you So Disrespectful by Lola Brooke. Our game's coming up now, our misheard lyrics. Have we got a name for it? Do we have a name? Do we want to call it anything?
1: I don't know. I don't have a name, per se. Do you have a name?
0: Not off the top of my head, but maybe we'll, I don't know.
1: Maybe we'll come up with something.
0: Yeah.
1: Well, the reason this came about is because I haven't actually told Shati this. So she's hearing it for the first time too. But the way this basically came about is that on our first ever show that we did, my friend was listening. She heard a song that she really liked. She didn't know the name of it or anything. So she asked me the next day, what was that song that you played? And I asked her to sing a bit of it. And she basically went something like, coming from the shadows. Something like that. I don't know. I said, I need more than that. I don't know what you're talking about. I have no idea what song that is. I went back through, tried to figure out what song it could be. I had no idea. Absolutely no idea.
0: What were the lyrics? Coming through the shadows.
1: Yeah. And she kept singing it for me. It was something like, coming through the shadows. It was something like that.
0: Okay. What genre? Like, what type of song?
1: Well, she kept saying it was an Afrobeat song. And so she said she was out over the weekend. And she just happened to hear this song while she was out for dinner. So I want to play you this song.
0: Okay.
1: And
0: the lyrics are coming through the shadows.
1: Well, apparently so.
0: Okay.
1: But
0: I'm intrigued.
1: I think you'll be very surprised.

0: Okay.
1: Where do you think there might have been a bit of confusion with that song?
0: Wait, so she thought I Need a Bow and Shire was I'm Coming in the Shadows.
1: I'm Coming in the Shadows.
0: Okay. Okay.
1: Oh.
0: I mean, do I hear it? I don't know. I don't know if I hear it or not, but I mean, I think I've heard worse.
1: Yeah.
0: I've definitely heard worse.
1: Definitely.
0: So, and to be fair, when you actually don't, because we don't actually know what those words are. Well, I think now we know it means I'm on a smoke and drink, right? But yeah, before that, we didn't actually know what we were singing. So we could have been singing Coming Through the Shadows.
1: Exactly.
0: For all we know. But yeah, okay. That's an interesting one.
1: So that's basically how we got onto this topic. So as I said, we put out a tweet earlier just to find out if you've been singing any lyrics to a song wrong for years and never had any idea until someone's either said it or you've checked the lyrics for whatever reason.
0: Or, because I've done this a few times, I've been singing a song and my sister will be in the car and she'll be like, what did you just say?
1: Oh my God.
0: And I'm like, I can't even remember what the song was. Sarah, if you're listening, remind me so we can get that song. It was, I can't remember, but I sang it with confidence and she was like, don't it say this? And I was like, oh yeah.
1: Do you know what's so
0: funny?
1: It
0: does.
1: Me and my sister actually had one so recently. We were on holiday and I was singing The Cure and The Cause.
0: Okay.
1: You know where, this is what I thought it said for so many years, you know. You're in the car, but it's
0: then it's
1: the cure
0: cool.
1: in the cause. And she was like, why are you singing that?
0: Wait, what bit again?
1: Let's
0: find the song. We'll bring it up.
1: Yeah, we'll play it. Because I'm sure there's so many other people out there singing it. Because
0: yeah,
1: I've seen it on TikTok since someone else saying this.
0: So remember as well to let us know if you've had any songs. So you can tweet us at TNT on ICL or you can send us a message through the app and we can read out what song you've been getting wrong for all these years. But do you want to, have you got one?
1: I do. I've got one ready. Well, I've got a few.
0: Okay.
1: So we'll play them to you. You can let us know what you thought the lyrics were or what you think people have mistaken them for if you do know what the lyrics are.
0: Yeah, because so, you might be singing them right.
1: Exactly.
0: Yeah.
1: So we're going to start off with an easy one. So I'm not even going to say the song. I'm just going to play it and let's go.
0: Okay, let's go.

0: Okay, so I don't know if everyone got that. Shati was like, has it been?
1: Yeah.
0: So if we can, do you want to play again?
1: Play again. Yeah, let's go play again.
0: Let's go again.
2: Just let me stay for the record.
0: You got that? Okay. You got that bit?
1: Okay, it said, just let me stay for the vicar.
0: Yeah, so that's what everyone thinks the lyrics are, but it's not.
1: Okay.
0: Do you know what the lyrics are? Do you have, like, does anyone else have any idea?
1: No, to me it actually does sound like Staple the Vicar.
0: Yeah, it does sound like that. It really does.
1: And I don't know what the real ones are, because, yeah.
0: Should we do the real ones at the end, or?
1: Let's let them know now. Should we let them know now? Or later?
0: Yeah, let's
1: okay.
0: Let's
1: okay,
0: say.
1: Okay.
0: Let's say. Okay, so we've got another one. Let's go. Yeah, let's go for this one.

0: Okay, so that was enough one. What do we think that one said?
1: I weren't listening because I was talking to you.
0: Let's play it again. Okay. We get two runs of everyone.
1: Okay.
0: Two runs.
1: Let's go again. Want you to love me like I'm a hot ride?

0: okay, that's a new one, you know. That's not even what people have been mishearing it as.
1: Okay.
0: So what people tend to hear it as are, I want you to love me like I'm a hot pie.
1: Okay, not a hot ride.
0: Not a hot ride.
1: Okay.
0: So clearly that one's a bit, no one really knows the lyrics.
1: What do you think it says?
0: Do you know what I've never really thought about? Do you know when you just sing the tune?
1: Okay, so sing it now.
0: Do you know what? I don't even want to keep singing on the radio.
1: Okay, sorry.
0: I'm going to be hurting people's ears.
1: Okay. So what? Do you have the lyrics for that one?
0: Do you want to know now?
1: Do you want to do them all at the end, or I don't mind. This is your game.
0: I'll give you this one. So this one is, I want you to love me like I'm a hot guy. So I feel like that could be misinterpreted for a lot of things. Guy, lie, ride.
1: I just think, why are you singing, I want you to love me like I'm a hot guy,
0: and
1: as a female?
0: You feel like yours made more sense.
1: Kind of, because
0: it's
1: Rihanna
0: singing. I'll back it. So maybe we need to get in touch with Rihanna then.
1: Because why do they want her?
0: What's going on there?
1: Yeah, why does she want to be loved like a hot guy?
0: Yeah.
1: I don't know. It just doesn't really make sense. I feel like my one definitely makes more sense.
0: Exactly, your one makes more sense. So we've got another one. We're going to do one more and then we're going to play you a song. Again, I'm not going to tell you the name of the song. I'm just going to play it. See if you know what the lyrics are.
1: Okay.
0: Let's go.

0: then blink.
1: Okay.
2: Okay, so we did, we played that for you twice there. Do you have any idea what he's saying there?
1: Yeah, but I think it's because I knew it anyway.
2: Okay, yeah, that's fair.
1: And, like, I don't know. I'd like to know what they mistaken mm-hmm. it for, though. But I feel like I knew that lyric.
2: Okay. I think a lot of people will know that one, to be fair.
1: Yeah. I think it's because I have the subtitles on when I watch TV.
2: Okay.
1: So, like, that one, I see. If that makes sense. Like, I've seen. Yeah. I'm a subtitles girl, so I see that. But
2: okay,
1: let us know what do they think it said.
2: Yeah, what do you think it said? Have a guess. A lot of other people apparently think that he says shooting some people outside of the school.
1: Okay, I can see that.
2: Which I feel like I can see that too.
1: I can see that, but if you're watching it, you'll see he's got a mm-hmm. basketball. So I don't know where you'd get the shooting the people because the basketball makes sense. But if you're not watching it, then I can see why they thought. They'd say shooting some people, but that's a bit extreme.
2: Yeah, it is a bit extreme. And if you've seen Fresh Prince of Bel-Air, you're shooting
1: some people outside. Yeah, you're
2: shooting no one else. But yeah, that's what that one's misheard as.
1: I was just going to say, let us know your ones. Let us know if you've got any, because there's so much that we couldn't even think of all of them.
2: I know.
1: And so I know there's so many that I keep getting wrong, but I can't think of what they are, but definitely let us know what yours are either on Twitter or on the app, and we're going to get into the next song. This is Lulu with Save Me.

0: Okay, so that was Lulu with Save Me.
1: That was Lulu with Save Me. So I don't know why I've just repeated exactly what you just said.
0: That was your pick, actually. You found it her on TikTok, didn't you?
1: Yeah, so I found Lulu on TikTok and I liked her voice.
0: Yeah, I liked her voice.
1: I went over to her Instagram and she's literally just brought out this single.
0: Is that her first single?
1: No, she's got a couple of other singles, but this one particularly caught my eye and I knew I wanted to play it on the radio.
0: Okay. Where's she from? London?
1: London, okay. Yeah. She's from London, I believe. And, yeah, that is...
0: Okay, so the next song is the song that you thought you got the incorrect lyrics to, right?
1: Yes.
0: Okay, so this is The Cure and The Cause. Which part of it did you...
1: Part that everyone knows, right?
0: Okay.
1: The Cure and The Cause, the
0: Any main chorus. Lyrics. Yeah. Okay.
1: Let's... Where I thought she said, "You're in the car."
0: Okay.
1: I'm standing by that one. But here we go. This is The Cure and The Cause.

0: Okay, so I understand why Mia thought that that said you're in the car. I slightly think I might have been singing that too, but I don't know, maybe not. Maybe, you know, like sometimes you just sing different lyrics each time, like the song comes on. I think that's me. But yeah, that was the cure and the cause. And also, after we listened to that, I said, so what does the second part of the song say? Because I thought it said, my mind is blue.
1: Yeah.
0: But it doesn't, right?
1: No, it says, oh my God, I just read it and I can't even remember. It said...
0: It's the cure and the cause.
1: Something about blue. You're my only flaw. Something like that.
0: Anyway, I even got the next
1: of
0: bit the, wrong
1: of my
0: well.
1: Blues, you're my only flaw. That's it.
0: Yeah, so I've been singing that song wrong as well. Let us know what songs you've been getting wrong.
1: Exactly. Have you been singing You're in the Car?
0: Yeah.
1: Because I know I have, and I know a lot of other people have, and it was only when my sister brought it up to me and said, why are you singing?
0: Wait, so do you actually know other people have, or are you just making...
1: Yeah, because I've seen it on TikTok.
0: Okay.
1: And obviously everyone knows TikTok is a reliable
0: source. Okay, it's the reliable source. It's the new Google. Okay.
1: Exactly.
0: Should we play some more?
1: Yeah. So let's get back into it. Have you ever heard have you ever seen the lyrics to a song and you've been getting them wrong the whole time? So we're going to play this next one for you. Let's go.

0: Okay, so that's obviously Get Your Freak On by Missy Elliott. We'll play it for you one more time.
1: But that just says Get Your Freak On.
0: Well, Google says otherwise. People say otherwise. People are hearing different things.
1: Okay, let's play it again.

0: Okay.
1: What do you think people could have mistaken that for?
0: Okay, get your freak on.
1: Say they don't know the song. They've just heard the song for the first time.
0: Get your freak on. Get your sheets on.
1: Close. This one's so close, it's actually a bit ridiculous. But people have been hearing this one as get your free cone, as in ice cream cone.
0: Oh, that weren't close to get your sheets on.
1: No, it wasn't.
0: You that weren't close.
1: No, I mean this is close to the real song.
0: Okay. Get your free cone. Well, that just don't make sense.
1: Get your free cone.
0: But, okay. Get your free cone. Okay, I can hear it, I can.
1: Okay.
0: What else do you have for us?
1: So, we've got a couple more. Let's go for this one.

0: What do we think?
1: Oh, damn. How does this... I think it goes something about these things, but I can't actually remember the words, but I can hear it when I listen to it. Play it again and I'll tell you quickly. If you play
0: it... We played it twice.
1: One more.
0: Okay. I'll let you have one more. One more.
1: Okay, I'm asking you what you know about these things.
0: Yes.
1: Okay.
2: That's you can hear that, lyrics. Though.
0: Yeah, you can definitely hear that. But people are thinking that Whitney Houston is not saying, I'm asking you because you know about these things. She's actually saying, I'm asking you what you know about bee stings.
1: Oh, my days. Oh, my days. Do you know what? Sometimes it's just like, why would you sing that? Because it doesn't even make sense. Do you know that, like, why would you even think that?
0: No, I get you.
1: That's what she's singing about.
0: I get it.
1: A song where it says, how will I know if he really loves me? And she want to know about bee stings. It doesn't even make sense. But I guess it sounds similar, so,
0: okay. Yeah. Okay, I've got a couple more for you. A couple more coming up.
1: Should we play one more song for them and then come get back into the game?
0: Yeah, let's do that.
1: This is Patarankum featuring Popcorn with Tonight.

0: So that was tonight, Patarankin featuring Popcorn. Up next, we've got Adekunle Gold with, I'm not even going to say it. It's new Adekunle Gold. Let's get into it.
1: Uber. What am I saying?

0: This is Shati and Mia J on ICRFM. It's coming up to 9:30 across the UK, so we've got just over half an hour left of the show. We just played you Adekunle Gold, and Mia's got some more misheard lyrics for us.
1: I do. But before we get into those, I just wanted to mention that Liv from Ipswich has tweeted to let us know that she used to think that the Britney Spears song Piece of Me says put pictures of my diarrhea in the magazine. However, the lyrics to that song are actually they're still gonna put pictures of my derriere in the magazine.
0: I feel like we need to play them the song. Should we try and get it for them?
1: Yeah, we can give it before the end.
0: Yeah, before the end. If not, we can come back next week maybe and touch on the ones that we haven't got. But because I can't think of the actual song.
1: No, the tune? I know. And when you have the tune in your head, that's when it makes sense.
0: Yeah.
1: We'll do that. We'll sort that out for you. But just kind of touching back on the last song, one of the last songs we played was We Are Family. And a lot of people thought that they say, just let
0: Should
1: me
0: we
1: stay
0: play that
1: the
0: again?
1: Vicar. Yeah, let's
0: Should
1: play
0: we play
1: that, again,
0: that one again? Because we played that right at the start. We Are Family again so we can hear, because I can't remember. I said Staple the Vicar, right?
1: Just Let Me Staple the Vicar, And that's what a lot of other people have said. So let's just play it for you one more time and let us know what you think.
2: Just let me stay for the record. We're giving love in a family.
1: Okay, so I completely get why people think it's Just Let Me Staple the Vicar.
0: It's one of them ones though where it's like, what I was just saying, it doesn't make sense while you're singing it. Like, now exactly. That's me, because why would they say let me staple the vicar? But that's literally what it sounds like.
1: 100% that's what it sounds like. I'm gonna tell you the real lyrics are, just let me state for the record.
0: That's our wait.
1: Which makes so much more
0: wait,
1: sense.
0: Can we hear that once more?
1: Yeah, let's go.
0: What, hold on, just let me state for the record.
1: Just so she goes, can they be that close? Just let me state for the record, we're giving love in a family dose.
0: Okay, let's hear it again.
1: Let's go.
2: Just let me state for the record, we're giving love in a family dose.
0: Okay. I suppose I can hear it, but you actually have to, hear
1: listen,
0: it. You have to concentrate. Like, it's not the first thing that comes
1: definitely
0: to your head.
1: Not.
0: Do you think it's funny? Like, what would we do if artists didn't release lyrics for songs?
1: I know, and do you know what? Recently, I saw something. You know when Doja Cat brought out her single, Tension?
0: Yeah.
1: And I'm pretty sure the lyrics were, I can't remember what site they were on, but someone basically had posted the lyrics and she was like, these are not the lyrics to my song. and they'd gone, well, I've got it from this website. And she'd gone, don't ever trust the lyrics from there because they're always wrong. So even still, we could be singing the wrong lyrics.
0: Yeah.
1: And we're thinking that just because it's on Google is right.
0: Mm-hmm. That's true. Like, we don't actually know what we're singing half the time.
1: We've got another one coming up for you. So again, I'm just going to play it. We'll play it twice. Let us know what you think the lyrics are. Let's go.
2: You come in.
0: Okay, I know that. I was obsessed with X Factor. This was the same year as JLS, right? Leanna Lewis. Was she on there when JLS won?
1: I actually can't remember.
0: Because I was obsessed with JLS, and I think it was the same year. So, I know those lyrics.
1: Mm-hmm. I think a lot of people do. It was a pretty iconic song. But let's play it one more time.
2: You cut me open and I...
1: So, it is literally that line.
0: You cut me open. And I.
1: However, we have heard that some people believe the lyrics to be, you call me your banana.
0: Huh?
1: And do you know what? I know it's a crazy one. I know it's crazy. But I can hear it.
0: No.
1: I can hear it. You call me your banana.
0: No. That is reaching.
1: That accent as well. I can hear that one. Let me play it again.
0: Once more.
1: One more time.
2: You call me your banana.
1: You hear it now.
0: I can hear
1: exactly. I'm telling you, I completely get that one.
0: Okay.
1: I get it.
0: I can. After when you say it and then you listen to it again, you can hear it.
1: Mm-hmm.
0: But again, it's one of those ones where it's like it doesn't go with the song.
1: Not at all. It does not go with the song at all. But do you know what? I hear it. We're going to do one last song for you. So let's just, let's get straight into it.
3: And just let loose, but can't. But it's cool for Tom Green to hump a dead moose. My bum is on your lips, my bum is on your lips. And if I'm lucky, you might just give it a little kiss. Little TV and just let loose, but can't. But it's cool for Tom Green to hump a dead moose. My bum is on your lips, my bum is on your lips. And if I'm lucky, you might just give it a little TV.
1: Okay, so we played that one for you at least three times. Do you know, I'll just explain to you which part it is. I personally always thought the lyrics were this, and it has absolutely got me today that these are not the lyrics. I've only just found out today that I've been singing it wrong this entire time, and I feel like a lot of other people probably have been singing it wrong as well. So I thought the lyrics were, my mum is on your lips, my mum is on your lips. What do you think?
0: It sounds like that. I think because we already had the conversation, that's what I've got in my head. Mm-hmm. That's what I can hear. Your mum is on my lips. Your mum is on my lips. Yeah.
1: Okay. Let me play it one last time.
3: TV and just let loose, but can't. But it's cool for Tom Green to hump a dead moose. My mum is on your lips. My mum is on your lips.
1: But you know what? What you've just said there, because I'm now listening to it and thinking what the lyrics actually are, I can hear it.
0: Okay,
1: better
0: so
1: now.
0: What are the actual lyrics?
1: So the actual lyrics are quite similar, but I never thought it was this. So the actual lyrics are, my bum is on your lips. My bum is on your lips. And if you're lucky, finish the lyrics.
0: Okay. Interesting.
1: But I always thought, my mum is on your lips, my mum is on your lips. And if you're lucky, she might just give you a little kiss.
0: Okay, so we were keeping it PG and he was...
1: Yeah, exactly.
0: Okay.
1: And
0: okay.
1: I thought, he said, if you're lucky, she might just give you a little kiss. But maybe he doesn't say she either, because I think that threw me off even more.
0: Which bit? Should we hear it again?
1: Yeah, let's go.
3: And just let loose, but can't. But it's cool for Tom Green to hump a dead moose. My bum is on your lips. My bum is on your lips. And if I'm lucky, you might just give it a little kiss. And that's the message.
1: Yeah, so the whole thing, I've just been singing wrong. The whole thing. Oh my god. And it's the way I thought I knew every single word to the song as well.
0: Do you know what? That's one of them songs that I don't actually really listen to or sing. So, like, I don't know. I didn't know what I thought it was, but it sounded like your mum was on your lips. But then. I guess it's just, I don't know, maybe his accent, mum, bum, I don't know.
1: But then I think now I play it, now we play it and we know what the lyrics are, now I know what the lyrics are, that's all I can hear now.
0: No, see, I can still hear mum.
1: Can you?
0: Yeah.
1: Okay.
0: I can still hear mum.
1: Well, you know what to do. Text us on the ICR UK app. Tweet us at TNT on ICR. Let us know what you think. Can you hear mum or can you hear bum?
0: Let us know.
1: Let us know.
0: We're going to get into the next song. This is Wizkid featuring Damian Marley with Blessed.

This is Mia, Jay and Shati with your Tuesday night takeover. It's coming to 9:45, which means we've got about 15 minutes left of the show. We just played You Beautiful by Damian Marley. This is Nice Body by Jay Huss off the new album. Baby, baby, baby, baby, baby.

0: So this is Mia J and Shati with your Tuesday night takeover. We've been here with you from 8 o'clock. Of course, we've been discussing all things Love Island. We heard from a couple of you about different song lyrics you've been singing. Well, the wrong song lyrics. We're definitely going to play you that Britney Spears song next week.
1: Yeah.
0: Just so we can all hear the tune.
1: Yeah, and remember, you can still tweet us in any that you have. Anytime. We can touch back on this next week as well.
0: Exactly.
1: And you can send us a message to you via the app. It's very easy as well if you don't have Twitter to tweet us on. Just put your name and your message and we'll get that.
0: Yeah, make sure you stay in touch. Let us know kind of if you've got anything you want to say, any shout outs or anything.
1: Yeah.
0: You can always tweet us. Next week, obviously, we'll be back 8 till 10 next Tuesday live on ICR. And next week, we do have a little bit of an ad-lib game for you. So,
1: yep.
0: I know Shati's looking forward to that.
1: Do you know what? Me and accents and all of that, I don't really go. But we're gonna give it a go.
0: Yeah.
1: But thanks for keeping locked in with us this week. And do you have anything else to say, Mia?
0: No, that's everything. No?
1: So we'll leave you with the last song. This is Money Long with...
0: Hours and Hours
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1: Yes, people, on Saturday the 5th of September, bring yourselves down to the Flying Horse for Ipswich Vibes, featuring myself, Ipswich Isaac, and Mr. No One. 4 p.m. till late, broadcasting the Ipswich Isaac show live between 6 and 8 p.m. on ICR FM. So that's Flying Horse, 5th of September, Waterford Road, White House.

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1: 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It's an all vinyl show today, dipping into the dance and the house grooves. Quality grooves all the way for the next 2 hours. Kicking things off with Australia, piano house style, as many of the tunes are today. Featuring Doug Williams on lead vocals, Rock Millers. Love's gonna bring you home.

What a way to kick off today's show. From Australia, the Rock Melons featuring Doug Williams on lead vocals, 1995. Love's gonna bring you home. So definitely delving into the house of the soul explosion. Piano house, a bit of gospel house. All quality, quality grooves. Definitely on the soulful side. As we move from turntable number one to turntable number two. As we move from tune number one to tune number two of the show. And we go in our soul explosion jet plane. And we travel from Australia to the USA. And we travel back in our time machine from 1995 to 1990. Eric Cupper out of the Def Mix crew on this remix tip on this one. That's Anna Lenny Williams, the Tower of Power Man. The original soul disco funk artist. This has got a lot of love.

0: On the Outside, original release in 1990. But I'm playing that off the UK reissue 12-inch Expansion Records 2000. With Eric Cupper on a mix. That was Lenny Williams. What a vibe, what a tune. Got a lot of love. To all the social media crew checking in, checking out.
1: I saw you.
0: Great to have you along.
1: I knew you were the one.
0: Into the UK sound. The Watergate. Wait till this breaks out, ladies and gentlemen. Never gonna let you go.
1: I can't go wrong.
0: Never gonna give you up. Never gonna let you go is a completely different tune.

a proper back announce on the previous two tunes. Before this, you had a diva. You Got the Best of My Love. That was from 1990, from 1986. Jump Street Records, Russ Brown. Oh, the wonderful. Gotta Find a Way. You'll definitely recognise this tune. But what Frankie Knuckles has done, wow.

Wow, just wow. An absolute masterpiece, in my humble opinion. The classic Michael Jackson Rock With You, Frankie Knuckles on the mix from 95.

keeping it classic inside the Soul Explosion, the house of the Soul Explosion. Oh, what vibes, what tunes. A real pleasure to share them with you, ladies and gentlemen, whether you're listening live or whether you're listening on catch up via

Soul Explosion PH5. Hundreds of shows for you to enjoy. I'm gonna let this one roll on. 1991, Incognito, Morales on a mix. Of course, always there.

Morales on the mix. The 12-inch ride, Talking Loud Records. Incognito, always

0: 1992. What fantastic memories. Playing off the UK 12 on FFFR Records. Degrees of Motion. King Street Mix. Oh, absolute classic. Do you want it right now?
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as we continue this journey through the House of the Soul Explosion, through the vinyl collection, just sharing some absolute gems with you. Hard to believe that when you talk about like 1990, 1991, well, for me anyway,

on the outside from 1989. Faded out on turntable number one. Called Tempo Records out of the UK. Playing it off at UK 12. The One Man Mix. Chanel. One Man. On the inside on turntable number two. Also from 1989. Another classic. Bona Fide. I'm going to let this one roll on, ladies and gentlemen. The Soul Explosion, Ipswich Community Radio, ICRFM.com, all over the world, 105.7 FM in Ipswich, UK and the surrounding areas. The sound of 10 City on the extended mix ride, of course. Sing along if you know the words. That's the way love is, of course.

Steel Suit Hurley on the extended mix ride of that one, 1989, Atlantia Records. Of course, a classic Tin City, That's the Way Love Is. Had the absolute pleasure of seeing Byron Stingley 3 times in the last 3 or 4 years in the UK, live and direct, including at the Jazz Cafe with full-on band. Kenny Bobian was one of the backing singers. Oh, wow. On the inside, 3 in a row from 1989.

Morales on the mix of this one. The American Lovers 12. LA Mix featuring Kevin Henry. The wonderful Love Together. Wishing one of the regular listeners a very happy birthday. Upcoming. I won't reveal the number, but we're still grooving. Oh, literally, this one slays me every time. Frankie Knuckles.

Lisa Michaelis. On the lead vocals, David's 12-inch soaking wet mix. That's the sound of Frankie Knuckles, Rain Falls. ...1991 Virgin Records. On to turntable number one. 1990 Atlantic Records. Words as true back then as they are right now. Words true right now as they were back when. CC Rogers, all join hands.

into the most recent tune of this particular show. 1996, Soul Through It Records. United Brothers of Peace, UPP, Classic Mix, Michael Proctor. Wow, wow, wow. Of course, that's the sounds of Love Don't Live. Last couple of tunes inside the Soul Explosion, this particular edition. You miss any of the shows or you want to listen again, mixcloud.com/ph5ph5. And if you like what you hear too, share the love. You can share the post, you can share the link. Yeah, this music of ours is definitely worth sharing, isn't it? Wonderful, wonderful, wonderful tunes. Playing on turntable number one. Guy Costa.

Moving Records 1992, often slept on this tune. Unbelievable, really. What a fantastic tune it is. Guy Costley, Somebody Here. It's been such great fun sharing the tunes with you today on the Soul Explosion. Running things off with Sandy B, Feel Like Singing. Until next time, peace, love and blessings out to each and every one of you. Paul Hobson, PH5 says...

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This is Ipswich Community Radio, and welcome to Indie Seep. I'm Rolly here once again to play you alternative tunes over the next 2 hours. Starting us off this afternoon was Arcade Fire and Tunnels from their 2005 album Funeral. This afternoon I'll bring you tracks from Band of Horses, The Avalanches, Two Door Cinema Club, Beach House, Shed 7, and many, many more. 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

That was Band of Horses and Casual Party from their 2016 album Why You Okay, and that followed The National and The System Only Dreams in Total Darkness. So thank you for tuning in today. I'm pretty glad it's a bit cooler today than it has been recently. I'm not really designed for hot weather and basically keep movement to an absolute minimum. Those who witnessed me might or know me well probably suggest that's how I am anyway, but I don't know really how my dad copes on this sort of hot weather. He's out there in the heat building his woven fences and he's well into his 70s. I know I couldn't do it. I guess you must build some sort of resolve working outside for most of your working life, I guess. Right, so this is Indie Soup on Ipswich Community Radio, and up next this is The Avalanches.

Get a drink. Have a good time, Al. Welcome to paradise. Paradise. Paradise.

This is Indie Seep on ITRFM, and that was Big Ideas from the Boxer Rebellion, which followed The Avalanches and Since I Left You. So on Friday, I'm meeting some old school friends for a trip to the Cotswolds. It actually follows a team building day at work, where I think we're cutting down rhododendrons or something like that. So probably what I don't need is about a four-hour drive after that. But anyway, I shouldn't complain, because it's the first time we've managed to get one of these gatherings for a little while. Like a lot of things, it lost momentum during the lockdown and the COVID years, which, well, are a couple of years back at least now, aren't they? So actually, one of my sort of more health conscious friends has suggested we'll do a park run on Saturday, which I suppose makes us sound quite a fit and health conscious bunch, which I suppose in some cases only moderately true. So although I run quite regularly, I'm not what you call a social runner. I much prefer running by myself and not talking to anyone, just going out, getting the exercise done, and then coming home again. And probably terrifying a few sort of locals as I sort of mow my way through an old train track near my house. So I haven't actually done the park run before, so I guess it'll be interesting. And luckily it's in a neutral location, so if I'm terrible, I'll never have to bump into any of the participants again. Well, obviously, apart from my friends who will also be doing it. So looking forward to that. So coming up now, here are the... Let's try that again, and let me put my teeth in first. So coming up next, this is the Zootons.

First up was the Zootons and Why Don't You Give Me Your Love, and that was followed there by Two Door Cinema Club and What You Know. Last year the band made an interesting stand against the ongoing race for first week album sales, which has been going on, to be fair, for quite a few years now. They decided to abandon the multi-format approach for the release of their album Keep On Smiling. Instead, they only made 5,000 limited edition vinyl copies and then burnt the rest of the album masters in a big fire, preventing any subsequent reissue on any other formats in the future. So I guess you're never going to hear me play any tracks from Keep On Smiling from the Two Door Cinema Club. So I don't know, never mind. Maybe their next album will be released as normal. We will have to wait and see. Right, coming up now on Indie Soup, this is Mercury Rev.

This is Ipswich Community Radio, and that was Bombay Bicycle Club and Rinse Me Down from their 2010 album Floors, and before that was Mercury Rev and Goddess on a Highway from 1998. Bombay Bicycle Club have a new album due for release on the 20th of October called My Big Day, which would be a very nice birthday present for me if anyone who knows me is listening. So I've had an email in. Thanks to Sam for emailing in on studio@ipswichcommunityradio.com. I just constantly want to say ICRFM because that was the old one. So yes, remember it's studio@ipswichcommunityradio.com. And in response to an earlier link where I talked about Two Door Cinema Club burning the masters to their last album, he asked, do you think the KLF regret burning that £1 million now? And considering you don't really hear much of the KLF nowadays, you do wonder if they're sat in their houses somewhere going, yeah, that money probably would be quite useful now. So if you don't remember the story, KLF back in 1994 did a bit of performance art where they decided to burn £1 million, I think it was in a boathouse somewhere in the middle of nowhere. I can't actually remember what the point is, whether it was an anti-capitalist thing. Maybe Sam can let me know if he remembers either. But yes, it was quite well known at the time. To be fair, by 1994, thinking about it, I don't remember KLF really having much success after that. Most of their success was sort of late 80s, early 90s, so... yeah, a strange thing to do, and it didn't seem to... I doubt very much that they ever recouped that £1 million, but they might prove me wrong. Who knows? They might be listening right now and said, well, I'll show them, sitting there on community radio debating whether we have money nowadays or not. So we will wait and see. So let's carry on with some more music. So coming up now, this is Dee Dee Dumbo.

First up was DD Dumbo and Walrus, and that was Cigarettes After Sex and Apocalypse. Remember when there was a sort of outbreak of songs with sex in the title in the early 90s, and radio stations were always a bit reluctant and felt a bit sort of awkward about playing them? It's sort of weird that that's only, well, I say only, it's 30 years ago now, but I just remember that period in the 90s where it did seem, all seemed a bit strange at that time. I think it was still in a time when the BBC was still very sort of strict about words that you could say on the radio, I guess. Anyway, let's carry on. So coming up now, this is Beach House. 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

That was Cagey Elephant and Trouble, which followed A Zebra by Beach House. So coming up in the next hour, I've still got plenty of tracks to play you, including Daywave, Broken Social Scene, Laura Marling, Father John Misty, to name but a few. So as the show's called Indie Soup, it would be ignorant, foolhardy, and frankly negligent not to play some tunes from the Britpop era. So coming up next is a trio of tracks from the mid-90s, starting with Manson. This is Ipswich Community Radio.

So first up in that trio of mid-90s tracks was Manson and Wide Open Space, which was followed by She Said by the Long Pigs, and finally that was Going for Gold by Shed 7 from 1996. So for younger listeners, Going for Gold was a lunchtime quiz presented by Henry Kelly, which was shown on BBC One from the late 80s through to the mid-90s. It was quite exotic for the time, as it featured a number of contestants from continental Europe, although all the questions being in English meant that sometimes this was a problem when they didn't know the answer, like the English word for the answer. As a result, you always felt the home nations, who also participated, had a bit of an advantage, especially as Henry Kelly tended to deliver questions which were unnecessarily lengthy and complicated, normally starting with "Who am I?" or "What am I?" Anyway, the show finished in 1996, the same year as that song came out. Anyway, coming up now, this is Daywave.

Sorry, that was a bit of a blunt ending on that one. That was Broken Social Scene and Shoreline, which followed Daywave and Something Here. So it's started rumbling with thunder here. I think it might have stopped now, but it did a few minutes ago. What a fun game to play is seeing It's Raining Men and trying to time it with the clap of thunder. I often annoy my partner with stuff like that, and well, to be honest, it's not really that fun. After a couple of times, that joke wears thin pretty quickly. Right, let's carry on with some more music. So coming up now, this is Laura Marling.

That was Father John Misty. So I just made sure that stopped so you didn't play the next song. So anyway, that was Father John Misty and Mr. Tillman, which coincidentally is his real name, which was followed Laura Marling and Soothing. So what else is on ICR FM tonight? I don't know what's happened to my speech. I suddenly can't speak coherently at all, but I will continue and hopefully it will all sort itself out. Anyway, what else is on ICRFM? Up next will be Rufus. He'll be here playing Dance and Trance on Spivey Green Sounds. And at 7 p.m. we have funk, jazz and all sorts of Latin-flavoured tunes on Good Vibrations. At 8 p.m. is Tuesday Night Takeover. And then finally at 10 p.m. we have NCK State of House. Right, but for the meantime, I will continue. We've still got about 25 minutes left until Spivey Green Sounds. So coming up now here is Tokyo Police Club.

This is Ipswich Community Radio. This is Indie Soup, and that was Two Door Cinema Club. No, it was not. It wasn't at all. It was Two Doors Down by Mystery Jets. For some reason, I was thinking of Two Door Cinema Club again for some reason, but never mind. Like I said, that was Mystery Jets and Two Doors Down. And before that, I played Interpol and Evil. And starting off that triumvirate of tunage was Tokyo Police Club and New Blues. Right, come towards the end of the show, but still got time for a few more tracks. So coming up now, this is Pelika.

That was Granddaddy and Way We Won't, which followed Dark Star by Palika. And with that, that ends another week of Indie Soup. Closing the show this afternoon will be The Beths and Future Me Hates Me. And after the ads, Rufus and Spivey Green Sounds will be here. Thank you for listening, as always. I'll return next week at 4 p.m. So until then, goodbye on 105.7 FM and online at www.icrfm.com. 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
1: 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Ipswich Community Radio's popular pub quiz is back. 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
2: 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I'm David and I'll be playing you some top drawer offshore sounds. 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

This track's called Sweet Love. Of course, it's that lovely, lovely, skillful voice of Anita Baker. And piano style.

Special shout going out to my buddy, Paul Geiler. Hope you're doing well, my friend. This is Norm McCoy, remixed by the one and only Fitzroy.

I'll be dropping some tunes down at Manning's. Number 8, the Cornhill, Ipswich Town Centre. If you want to hear some Soulful House, I'll be dropping it there between the hours of 8 and 1. Got a bit of a long shift for me, so come and join me, come and support, come and have a couple of drinks and enjoy. We've still got another couple of more months in the summer, haven't we? So let's keep taking in the good vibes. Come and say hi. You might get a drink.

And tomorrow, down at the pier in Felixstowe, Man at Rossi P and MJ Soul. So much going on this weekend. Also, Manning's again. That man Nick is doing something there, I tell you.

sorry, I took a pause there. It's the Reggae Rum and Goat Cornhill Carnival tomorrow as well at the Mannings. Right on, Nick, dropping in good style.

Last one from me then, just sounding out the last minute and 9 seconds. Get a bit of street life. Thank you for joining me today as usual. Hopefully see you again next week. But as I say, if you really want to catch up with me this weekend, see me down at Manning's. I'll be dropping it hard tonight. Don't miss it. Be good to see you. If not, take care of yourselves, and we'll see you again next week. God

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3: 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Ipswich Community Radio's popular pub quiz is back. 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

Fendi Warhols with We Used To Be Friends. That one came out in 2003 on their album Welcome to the Monkey House. It's also the, I think, theme song for the television show Veronica Mars, which is one of my personal favourites and actually the first place where I heard the song. Welcome back to the show. You're listening to Indie Afternoons with me, Bonnie Ray. Thank you so much for tuning in. For the next 2 hours, I'll be playing all the best rock, indie and alternative artists. Got some really great tunes from some really great artists coming up, like Paramore, Fall Out Boy and Evanescence. So make sure you stay tuned for that. And up next is No Doubt with Spiderwebs.

No Doubt with Spiderwebs, and that one came out in 1995 on their album Tragic Kingdom. I really like No Doubt because I think it's really great that they've got a female front woman. I think that wasn't something very common in the 90s, and I think that it kind of really did act as kind of a foundational and pivotal band that kind of paved the way for some of my other favourite bands, such as Paramore, which also has a female front woman. I think it's really a brilliant thing, and I just think that it's not something that was all that common, and I think it's really great to kind of be new and change things and be really interesting and things like that. So I really like No Doubt for that reason. And I also think that Gwen Stefani is really cool. Up next is going to be another really amazing female artist. This one is Avril Lavigne with Hot.

Avril Lavigne with Hot. That one came out in 2007 on her third studio album, The Best Damn Thing, which I think is a really, really wonderful album. I think it's slightly different from her other two albums, Let Go and Under My Skin, in the sense that it's slightly more kind of pop rock as opposed to pop punk. But I think it's a really, really wonderful album regardless, and it's got a really strong kind of theme and visual theme to it. It's very kind of pink and white and black. And you can kind of tell by looking at pictures that therefore maybe photo shoots or music videos from that kind of album release. And I think it's a really distinctive album with a lot of character and a lot of cohesion. And I think it's really, really wonderful. Hot is one of my favourite tracks from the album. So I thought I would share that one with you today. It's about 1:15 now on your Saturday. And up next is one of my favourite songs from my favourite band. This is Paramore with Woe.

That was Paramore with Woe, which came out in 2005 on their debut album, All We Know Is Falling. And I often see kind of album reviews and album ratings, and lots of the ones that I've seen think that that's the worst song on the album, which I think is completely false. I think that All We Know Is Falling is a bit of a faultless album, really. There's not a single song on there that I would describe as the worst track or the best track or a bad track or a good track. They're all just, well, all of them are good tracks. They're all absolutely brilliant tracks. I think it's a really, really amazing album, and it's my favourite album from my favourite band, so it's a really, really special album to me. And I think that song is just so kind of fun and encouraging, and I imagine it's probably really, really brilliant when performed live and interactive and kind of involving. And I just think it's a really, really nice track that kind of, I think, really can uplift you, and I think it's a really, really wonderful thing. So that's probably one of my favourite tracks from Paramore, and they have some really, really great tracks. Up next is a song from one of my favourite bands, My Chemical Romance. They're a really, really great kind of pop-punk emo band, and this one is from their debut album. It's called Cubicles.

That was My Chemical Romance with Cubicles, which came out in 2002 on That's Such a Smart Cat, Wilhelmina. She wanted to say hello, but that one came out in 2002 on the debut album I Brought You My Bullets, You Brought Me Your Love. And it's a really, really great track, I think. There's something about their debut album that I think is really, really different from lots of their other albums, in that it's quite raw and it's very kind of fresh and new. I think when you listen to their other albums, they've kind of defined their sound a bit more. You know, you listen to it and you know it's My Chemical Romance. But I think that with their debut album, when they haven't fully established that yet, there's this real kind of freshness, and kind of, it's quite erratic, it's a little bit all over the place, but in a really, really fun and interesting way, I think. You know, there's not really another album quite like it, and I think it's really fun to kind of just listen to them having a bit more fun, I think, and kind of finding their sound a bit more. And for that reason, I think, while it's not as cohesive as it could be, you get a lot more variety, which I think is also really fun, because as you're listening to it, especially in the order that they've put it in, it's kind of, you get a few more surprises in there, and, you know, it kind of jumps out at you a bit more, and it feels like a bit more of an experience listening to it, I think. And I think that it's not something you really get with lots of albums, because lots of them, whilst absolutely brilliant, are very, very polished. And I'm not saying that it's not polished, but it's definitely kind of a bit more raw and emotional and a bit more unpredictable, which I think is a really, really wonderful thing. Up next is another track from one of my favourite bands. It's Fall Out Boy with Of All the Gin Joints in the World.

0: Pull Up Boy with Of All the Gin Joints in the World, one of my favourite tracks from their second studio album, From Under the Cork Tree, which came out in 2005. It was the very first Pull Up Boy album I listened to and got on CD and kind of listened to in the car and really, really kind of put an effort into learning the words to. And it's a really, really wonderful album. It's got some of my favourite songs on it. And I don't think I play it all that much because I feel as though there's kind of Fall Out Boy songs that I like a little bit better now. But when I was very first getting into Fall Out Boy, it was a really, really great starting point, I think, because it's not their debut album, so it's not that completely fresh and new sound that you get from a band's very first album. But equally, it wasn't their kind of most recent album, so it wasn't kind of a fully developed version of the band. I think it's right in the middle there, where it's one of their earlier albums, so they're kind of at their newest and at their freshest. But at the same time, it's not completely new and not completely fresh. They've still kind of ironed out some of those creases that you get in a debut album. And I think for that reason, it's probably my favourite Fall Out Boy album. I think it's really, really brilliant. I think the music videos are really, really fun. And I think it's got some of their best and strongest tracks on it. So I think it's all in all a really, really enjoyable album. And a really, really cohesive album as well. It's got some really brilliant tracks. So if you want to get into Fall Out Boy, I would definitely recommend starting with From Under the Cork Tree. Up next is another really great track. This is from one of my favourite bands, Evanescence. Again, really amazing female frontwoman. This one's called Going Under.
1: Now.

That was Evanescence with Going Under, which came out in 2003 on their debut album Fallen, which I think is a really, really kind of recognisable album. It's got a really, really interesting album cover. I think the first time I saw it, I was maybe 10 or 11, and I thought that album cover is so, so strange. I don't know who would come up with that. But kind of looking at it today from a slightly different perspective, I think it's actually a really beautiful album cover. It's kind of this kind of higher angle of Amy Lee, and it's got a really strong blue filter on it, and she's got really, really cool makeup. And then at the top you've got the kind of band logo in this very florally and sharp and pointy font, and I think it's a really, really nice album cover, and again very recognisable. You look at it and you know it's Evanescence, which I think is a really, really wonderful thing. It's one of my favourite tracks. It was probably my first favourite song on the album. I think when you listen to an album for the very first time, there are certain tracks that stand out to you that maybe don't stand out as much on your third or fourth or fifth listen. You know, your favourite songs, they change and they develop over time. But my very first favourite song when I listened to that album in full for the first time was Going Under. I think it's a really, really great track. I really like the vocal layers that you get. Amy Lee is an amazing vocalist, and I think it's quite easy to learn the words to, because it's quite repetitive lyrics, but I also think that there's lots of intricacies to the song that make it a really, really brilliant track, so I hope you enjoyed that one. It's about just gone half past one now, and up next is Flyleaf with I'm So Sick.

That was Flyleaf with I'm So Sick, which came out in 2005 on their debut album, Flyleaf, which is a subtitled album. Really, really great album, I think. I'm So Sick is probably, I think, the most popular track to come from the album and probably from the band as well. I think it's a really, really interesting track, and it's one of my personal favourites. I listened to it quite a bit last year when I was doing lots of kind of coursework, and it really did get me through. I think it's a really great track, and I don't necessarily think it's encouraging or uplifting intentionally, but it does, for me at least, come across that way. I think Flyleaf are a really, really great band, and again, they have got a female frontwoman, which I think is absolutely brilliant. Up next is going to be CC and the Banshees, which is a band that I really, really like at the moment. I remember when I very first listened to CC and the Banshees, I really, really wanted to like it. I listened to, I think it was the first five, the first six albums, and I reviewed them all, and I was so, so desperate to like them, because I thought, wow, CC and the Banshees, that's what cool people listen to, they're a cool band. And they are a cool band, but I think that I was maybe forcing myself a little bit hard to like all their music, and in the end, I actually ended up hating it a lot. So, as time's gone on, I think, and I've listened to maybe one song here and there, I actually like them a whole lot more, and I think that I'm able to appreciate the music a lot more, as opposed to just what I felt towards the band and what I felt of people that did listen to the music. So this next one is probably one of the first songs that I actually really, really liked, independently of like an album or a preconception or any kind of opinions that I had before, and it's from their album Juju. It's called Into the Light.

That was Zeus and the Banshees with Into the Light, which came out in 1981 on their album Juju. Really, really great track, I think, and again, one of my personal favourites from the band. It's about 1:45 now on Saturday, really exciting. I hope everyone's had a really, really good day so far. Mine's not been very eventful. It was my grandfather's birthday this week, and he's really old now, so we've kind of been celebrating that a little bit. And it's kind of been quite a calm week, I think. It did rain a lot, which I'm really, really thankful for. And, because, you know, it hadn't rained for a really, really long time, and then it rained, I think, maybe 2 or 3 times this week, where we had quite a lot of kind of rainfall, which I think is a good thing, but equally, I'm glad that it didn't flood, because the ground was so dry and I was scared it wasn't going to be able to absorb it all. But I think my garden did okay. We'd kind of been watering it with leftover water that we had. You know, if we didn't finish a cup of tea, we'd put up the garden, or if we filled up the bath, then we'd pump it onto the garden with a water pump that we have. Or, you know, if we decided we needed to empty the kettle, we'd use that. Or kind of if we were emptying out the kind of the, what's it called, the sink, then we would do that in the garden. So whilst it was dead, it was not so dry. So I think that the rain was quite good for my garden at least. But, you know, I hope that it was good for everybody else's gardens as well, because at least for me, I think that my garden is something that a lot of effort has been put into, and I think it's such a shame to lose it all in just one summer. So very thankful for the rain this week, and I'm hoping for more in the coming weeks, so really exciting. Up next is a song from a band called The Postal Service, which is a really, really nice kind of pop-punk electronic band. This one is called The District Sleeps Alone Tonight.

was when I watched Veronica Mars, because one of the songs is on the soundtrack. And then again, when I listened to Hayley Williams' podcast, Everything is Emo, she plays one of the tracks from the album on the first episode. I think it was, gosh, I can't remember what track it was. I think that it was Such Great Heights, which is a really, really great track. Lots of kind of layering and texture and electronic and synthy sounds, which I really, really like. And then The District Sleeps Alone Tonight is probably one of my second favourite songs from the album. Again, it's got lots and lots of layering and depth and texture and kind of electronic sound effects, which I think are really, really exciting because it switches things up a little bit. I always like to hear bands kind of experimenting a little bit with sound effects, and I think it turns out really, really well. But something else that turns out really, really well, and I think that all things are bound to turn out really well, is when you're wearing black slacks with accentuating off-white pinstripes and probably a top hat as well. This is Panic at the Disco with There's a Good Reason These Tables Are Numbered, Honey. You just haven't thought of it yet.

0: so surreptitious, so of course I'll be distracted when it's back. PUNCH!
1: Panic at the Disco with There's a Good Reason These Tables Are Numbered, Honey, You Just Haven't Thought of It Yet. It's a really, really long title, and it oftentimes does throw me off. Came out in 2005 on, I think, their debut album, A Fever You Can't Sweat Out, which is one of my favourite albums ever, I think, and I oftentimes talk about how proud I am of my 24-inch by 24-inch album cover poster that I have in my bed.

spectrum. I can't really talk about that so much now because it in the heat wave it kept falling off my wall. And I think I mentioned that. I said that I couldn't find a blue tech that was strong enough. And I think that I just bought like kind of original brand blue tech when it fell off my wall and it ripped. I'm devastated. I'm going to have to tape it back together sooner or later. And then I'll put it back on my wall. But for now, it's kind of, I've retired it a little bit. And I'm hoping that maybe it magically repairs itself, but I don't think it's all that likely. So, you know, we'll see how it goes. We'll see how it goes. Up next is going to be The Cure. I think The Cure are a really, really great band. One of my personal favourites, one of my mum's personal favourites. And they've just got a really, really great discography. This one is from my favourite Cure album, Disintegration, which is probably my favourite album ever. It's such a brilliant album. And the song is Close Down.

That was The Cure with Closed Down, which came out in 1989 on their album Disintegration, which is my favourite Cure album. I talk about it a lot, I play it a lot, but it's just because it's such a brilliant album, I think, and I've got it on vinyl, which is really exciting, and it's just an album that I really, really love. I think lots of the times when you listen to an album, you'll think, oh, I like most of the songs, but maybe not this one as much, or, you know, I like every song, but not these two. But I don't get that with Disintegration. I just think it's all in all the most brilliant album I've possibly ever heard, and I think it's such a wonderful thing that I was able to discover it, because I think if you really think about it, there are so many albums out there that you probably have so much potential to really, really love with your whole self, but there's a likelihood, and a really strong likelihood at that, that you'll never actually get round to listening to them, you know, because it's impossible to listen to all the music that's ever existed in a single lifetime. So I'm very, very thankful that I was able to come across Disintegration, because it really is just a really, really brilliant album. It's about 2 o'clock now, which, if you've listened to the show before, means time for a few shout-outs. So, first of all, I would like to give a shout-out to my grandfather, because it was his birthday this week, and I think that, I don't know what it is, most people that I speak to really, really hate their birthdays. But I'm not ashamed to say that my favourite day of the year is my birthday. I just think it's such a wonderful and exciting thing to live another whole year. So, happy birthday to my grandfather. And also, I'd like to give a shout out to my cat Arthur, my son, my lovely, lovely cat. He's just so humongous. And he's just such a cool cat, and he brought me lots and lots of snacks this week, you know, kept me fed with mice and slow worms. I'm very grateful and definitely not at all put off by the carcasses. And also to my mum, because she's the coolest ever, and my friend Merla, who listens to my show every single week without fail, which is just so wonderful and so considerate and so lovely. And also maybe to my other cat, Mina, so she doesn't feel left out. And finally to my BFF Cameron, because he's the coolest guy ever. I can't remember what he said he was doing today. I think he might be going to a party or some sort of event, so hope that all goes well for him. Fun stuff. Up next is Portishead with Glory Box.

Portishead with Glorybox. That one came out on their album Dummy, I think in 1993. It's a really, really, really great album, I think, and a really great track. My mum actually recommended that one to me back in, I think it was April, right before my birthday, and then I got the record for my birthday, which I'm really, really grateful for. I think it's a really kind of more intricate, and it feels more personal for me, at least, a more personal experience when the first time you listen to an album, it's on vinyl. I think for me, collecting records is a very expensive hobby. It's not something that I can afford to do kind of spontaneously or thoughtlessly, especially seeing as the majority of my music is in the form of CD, which is something I actually prefer. I know lots of people like records because I think it's novel and fun and it's kind of a bit more tangible. But for me, I really love CDs, so I've not really got any reason to buy an album on vinyl unless I really, really love it. But every now and then I'll get gifted an album, or I'll find an album maybe in my grandmother's collection, or sometimes I even just get given an album kind of when I'm buying another one. And I think that it's a really unique experience listening to an album for the very first time on vinyl, because it feels a lot more involved and personal. And it's obviously you're holding this really kind of humongous disc in your hand. And for me, at least, I clean it beforehand, and then I clean the needle, and then you kind of put it on and you listen to it and you think, wow, I've kind of put a lot of effort just to hear this album, and I've never heard it before. And for that reason, for me at least, it feels a whole lot more interesting, and it's a more memorable experience, and I think it's really, really lovely. So I think that Dummy was, you know, the first time I heard it, it was on vinyl, and it definitely made it a different experience for me, at least. And I think Glorybox is a really, really great track. I think it might be the lead single, but let's just take a moment to assess these lyrics. I'm so tired of playing with these bow and arrows. Now, I think that that might be kind of a bit of a personal issue, because if I had a bow and I had an arrow, I don't think I'd ever get tired of playing with it. I think I'd be shooting things left, right, and centre, and really, you know, practicing and honing that craft. But I guess if she's tired of it, that's her own prerogative. But I mean, I don't think that's personally something that I would experience. Up next is The Cardigans with Erase and Rewind from their album Gran Turismo, which I think came out in 1998. Really, really great track. So I hope you enjoy.

That was The Cardigans with Erase and Rewind, which, as I said before, came out in 1998 on their album Gran Turismo. I think it's a really, really nice album. It's a bit more electronic and a bit moodier than I think some of their other stuff. But I think it's a really, really wonderful album. And I think that Erase and Rewind was the very first track I heard from the album. And I think it's a really, really great track. I think that it's one that I listen to quite a bit, and I think it's a really, really enjoyable track. It's just gone 2:15 now, which means only 45 minutes left of the show. So I hope that you're enjoying it so far, and make sure you stay tuned, because later on is another indie alternative band that I actually get confused with The Cardigans quite a lot. So make sure you stay tuned, because later I'll be playing some of The Cranberries, and then obviously loads of other really, really fantastic and amazing music. Up next is a song from Hayley Williams' most recent album, Ego Death at Bachelorette Party.

Hayley Williams with Parachute. That one came out last year on her third solo album, Ego Death at Bachelorette Party, which is a really, really brilliant album. I don't think there's another quite like it. And that one was released as kind of a bonus track when she initially released the album. She put it out as 17 singles, and then upon release, there were three more tracks that were released, and Parachute was one of them. I believe it's the last track on the album. Maybe. I think it's I Won't Quit On You, and then maybe it's Parachute, and then I think Good Old Days, and then Showbiz. Okay, so it's not the last one, but it is one of the bonus tracks, and it's really, really brilliant, I think. I think it is just a really, really great album, and I think it's kind of kicked her off on this really kind of interesting and unique tour. She started off just touring the album at kind of small venues all over kind of America and a few in Europe, and I think maybe 3 or 4 or 5 events in the UK. I unfortunately was not lucky enough to go. And now she's finished that first leg. She's doing kind of a second leg, where she started this thing called the Hayley Williams Show. She started out playing a few festivals, and she played lots of songs that she'd never played before. And she brought out lots of her friends, which I think is really, really nice. I love it when artists do that. So I think she brought out Lucy Dacus and Jack Antonoff, and loads of other really great artists that she's collaborated with in the past, and even artists that she hasn't collaborated with yet, which is also really exciting. And I think that it was maybe yesterday that she announced Hayley Williams' show on the lawn, so Ego Death on the lawn, where she does even smaller shows with even cheaper tickets. And I think it's not necessarily accessible, because it did sell out in less than 20 minutes, but I think it's accessible in the fact that she's not charging a ridiculous amount of money for these tickets. She's charging something affordable, she does bundle deals, and I just think it provides an even bigger opportunity for people to go and see her if they'd like to, which I think is a really, really great thing. And with lots of the tickets, she's actually done kind of no dynamic pricing, and she's tried to prevent scalping as well. So all tickets must be sold at their kind of face value, which I think is really wonderful, because lots of the time when you want to go to a concert, you go to buy the tickets, and then maybe 3 or 4 times what the person originally paid for them, and they're making this humongous profit out of the fans that genuinely want to go to the concert. And I think that's such a shame. So I think it's really wonderful that she's done kind of all these things and taken all these measures to prevent that from happening. And I really, really love Hayley Williams, and it's virtually guaranteed that I'll play her next week, and the week after, and the week after, and the week after, because she's just that great. Up next is Marina and the Diamonds with I'm Not a Robot.

That was Marina and the Diamonds with I'm Not a Robot, which came out in 2012. No, it wasn't. 2010, on her debut album, The Family Jewels. I was thinking of her second album, Electra Heart, which is equally a really, really brilliant album. The Family Jewels is her debut album. It's a really brilliant debut album, I think. And it's got some really, really great tracks on there that I think are very unique. Something I love about Marina is that she's not afraid to be a bit different, to be a bit weird. And I really, really love weird artists. You know, I think Marina is really weird. I also really like Bjork. And also Talking Heads, I think, is a really kind of unusual band, and Cocteau Twins. I think it's so brilliant when people aren't afraid to be different and are really willing to experiment and say things that are a bit more out there with kind of strange and nuanced meanings and messages. And I think it's a really wonderful thing when, again, they're not afraid to be weird, because I think lots of people kind of, they don't want to be too out there. And also, I think that that can be really good. I think with artists who really aren't afraid of being different, really aren't afraid of being perceived as strange or unusual or peculiar, you really, really do get a really amazing outcome. And some of my favourite artists are, you know, those people who are just blatantly and proudly really, really strange. So I think that's a really wonderful thing and something that you're definitely going to get with Marina. Up next is The Cranberries. This one's called When You're Gone.

that was The Cranberries with When You're Gone, which came out in 1996 on their third studio album, To the Faithful Departed. I think it's a really, really great track, and I think it's really catchy. I really, really like it, and the album cover is very recognisable. I love a recognisable album cover. This one's bright yellow, so really, really wonderful. Just gone 2:30, I think it's 2:33 now, which means less than half an hour left of the show, which is a real shame. I hope that you've enjoyed it a whole lot. And up next is a really, really great track. It's Cocteau Twins with Know Who You Are at Every Age.

That was Cocteau Twins with Know Who You Are at Every Age, which came out on the album Full Calendar Cafe in 1993. Now, oftentimes with Cocteau Twins, you actually can't hear the lyrics because lots of them are in gibberish, but I don't think that's the case with this one. There are lots more lyrics you really can hear, and I think that there's some really, really wonderful lyrics with a great message on this song, so I'm going to read some out to you. I won't heal unless I cry, I can't grieve so I won't grow, and I won't heal until I let go. And I think that that's something that kind of provides a really, really important message, and I think it's a really, really lovely track that gives me kind of a lot of food for thought. And I really, really love Cocteau Twins. I think they're a great band, and I love that lots of their songs are in gibberish, because I think it really allows you to have your own interpretation, your own thoughts and feelings towards it, without it kind of being influenced by, you know, a true meaning or, you know, certain specific lyrics. But I think that when you can understand the lyrics, I think that they really come out with some really wonderful and I think emotional and truthful lyrics, so I thought I would share those with you. I think it's a really, really great track, and even just the title, Know Who You Are at Every Age, I think is really important. I think that, you know, in your entire life, the only person you're really going to know for the whole time is yourself, so I think it is really important to know who you are at every age. I think that's a really brilliant message, and I think it's a really, really brilliant track. Up next, I think, is The Cure. So it's going to be The Cure with How Beautiful You Are, which came out on their album Kiss Me, Kiss Me, Kiss Me. Really, really great track.

Cure with How Beautiful You Are came out in 1986 on their album Kiss Me, Kiss Me, Kiss Me. I really, really loved that song last summer whenever I went into town. That was the very first track I would listen to. I think it really got me in this kind of positive, uplifted mood. I think it's a really great track. It has got a story to it, and if you listen to the story, maybe it's not positive or uplifting, but I think that the tune itself and the music and the melodies and the harmonies are really uplifting and fun, kind of jangly and a bit all over the place and unexpected. I think it's a really, really wonderful thing. I really like The Cure. I think they're a great band. They're on tour at the moment, which is really exciting. And I really, really do like them. I've played some a little bit earlier, and I'll definitely play some next week, so make sure you tune in again for that. Up next is Bjork. It's just gone 3:15. This one came out on her debut album, Debut, in 1993. It's called There's More to Life Than This.

zaman kan.

York with There's More to Life Than This, live at the Milk Bar Toilets. That one came out in 1993 on her album debut, which is a really, really great album. I really like the album cover. I think it's quite an unusual pose, but I think it's really nice. I love the makeup that she's got going on there. She's got kind of dots above her eyes, I think. I think it's a really, really nice. I remember, I think it was last year, when I was kind of just joining the station, and I was kind of meeting everybody. It was really nice. I actually interviewed quite a few people, you know, other presenters at the station, and lots of them said that Bjork was one of their favourite artists to play, and I think that's a really wonderful thing. I think Bjork is really wonderful. She just performed at a festival, and she wore this kind of dress made up of balloons, which I thought was really, really pretty, and she played, like, these really unusual sounds, which I think was just so wonderful. I love Bjork. I think she's so kind of, I don't know, I don't know her personally, of course, so I couldn't say it for sure, but she seems so herself. I think lots of the times when you look at artists who are kind of in the industry and have been for a long time and they've put out quite a few albums, they become this kind of polished, perfect versions of themselves. And whilst I'm sure that applies to almost everybody, I think that Bjork just seems so unusual. And I think it's really lovely when you see an artist who's kind of got such a long spanning career that they still manage to reinvent themselves and evolve and try new things. I think it's a really, really lovely thing, and I really love Bjork. Up next is another great solo female artist. This one is Sinead O'Connor with I Want Your Hands on Me.

That was Sinead O'Connor with I Want Your Hands On Me, which came out in 1987 on the album The Lion and the Cobra. I think it's a really, really great track, really great album. I really, really love Sinead O'Connor. I think she's really brilliant. That was, I think, the second to last track. Only got time for about one more track, which is really exciting. I hope that you've enjoyed the show today. I hope that you've kind of listened to some tracks that made you think, or something new, or something different. And I hope that you tune in again next week. I'll be back every single Saturday, 1 till 3. So, you know, make sure you tune in again next week, and the week after, and so on, etc. Forever. So I really hope you enjoyed it. Let me know if you have any suggestions. You can kind of let me know if you'd like me to play anything in particular by emailing bonnie@ipswichcommunityradio.com. Again, thank you so much for tuning in, and up next is Blossoms with Your Girlfriend, which came out in 2020 on their album, I think it was Famous Loving Spaces or something like that. I can't quite recall. Foolish Loving Spaces. Okay, so yeah, please enjoy. Thank you.

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4: 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I'm David and I'll be playing you some top drawer offshore sounds. 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
1: Why, hello everyone. This is Tommy Lambert here on ICR 105.7 FM. This is Ipswich Community Radio. We started off the show with a bit of Tim Curry, because why not? 1975 Sweet Transvestite from the soundtrack of the Rocky Horror Picture Show. Of course, we lost the man yesterday at the age of 80, and the world is broken. Especially the day before losing Dolly Parton. Oh, terrible. Right. Going to be playing the bestie rock, metal, cheese and all sorts of nonsense. All sorts of brand new ones come up on today's show. We've got Nova Riot, one by the Night Eternal. 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Today's Three of a Kind is by the Australian hard rockers Airborne. Three great tracks, three great albums, one amazing band. There's also a blues section coming up later in the show, so stay tuned for that. Right, let's carry on. This is Nova Riot. It's a brand new single from them. Their album Blood, Lies and Lullabies is out now, and this is the brand new single, Like I Meant It.

0: Harry? You wearing aftershave?
1: Okay, kid. You want to throw bricks? Go ahead. Throw another one. I did it. Nobody throws bricks at me and gets away with it. 5-5-5-CR.

All right, you just heard Nickelback from their 2001 album Silver Side Up. That was Where Do I Hide? I get sick and tired of people who tell me, oh, Nickelback are rubbish. How can you listen to them? But do you actually listen to their tracks apart from something like How You Remind? No, they're rubbish. I don't want to listen to them. But have you actually listened to their back cat? No, I haven't. So how do you know they're rubbish then? Fools. Yep. As you heard there, that was Where Do I Hide? Before that, it was Volbeat from 2019's Rewind, Replay, Rebound. That was The Everlasting. And before that, it was a brand new single by Nova Riot. The album Blood Lies and Lullabies, it's out now. And that was Like I Meant It. Another brand new one now. This is The Night Eternal. Their album Cold Velvet, it's out now. This is Eurydice, Don't Look Back.

Listen up. This is Pit Mike for the bands Fat and Furious and Dynamite Dinosaurs. 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Keep it

Okay, that was Catatonia with a K. 1999, they released the album Tonight's Decision. That was For My Demons. Before that, it was the classic Damage Plan from 2004. Newfound Power was the album. The whole album's fantastic. And, of course, with the legendary late Dimebag Darrell on guitar. That was a track called Blunt Force Trauma. Before that, it was the brand new single by The Night Eternal. The album Cold Velvet is out now, and that was Eurydice, Don't Look Back. Now, this is a band called Steak, S-T-E-A-K. I've played them on the show before, but it's been a while. Their self-titled album comes out on the 9th of October, and this is the brand new single. This is called Infinite. It's a good one. Of course it's a good one. I don't play rubbish.

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Classic stuff there by Talisman from 1990's self-titled album. That was System of Power. Before that, it was Guano Apes from 2000's Don't Give Me Names. That was Heaven. And before that, it was the brand new single by Stake. Their self-titled album comes out on the 9th of October, and that was the brand new single called Infinite. Right, what's next? Discovered this band recently. Really good stuff. This is Glass Bridges. It's their brand new track. This is called Wish. Check it out.

0: White is the perfect one. Black is the brooding bad boy. 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Well, she's the girl. So what are you supposed to be?
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0: Oh, brilliant. Dolly Parton featuring Ann Wilson and Howard Leese. That was from Dolly Parton's album from 2023, Rockstar, where she collaborated with plenty of rock stars all across the board. Two discs worth. Fantastic. That was the cover of the Heart classic Magic Man. Before that, it was Leah. From 2015's Kings and Queens, that was This Present Darkness. And before that, it was Glass Bridges, a brand new single from them called Wish. Now, just wanted to quickly give a little shout out to this one. On Friday, the 4th of September, next Friday, in Great Yarmouth at the Ice House on Bridge Road, DOA Wrestling presents Cold as Ice, the Women's Wrestling Showcase. A full show with just women's matches, and it's going to be brilliant. And this is where I get a bit annoyed, because so many people discount women's wrestling. They say it's nowhere near as good as the men's. The amount of times I have seen women's wrestling matches that completely blow away the men's matches, that destroy them, it's insane. There's going to be plenty of great matches over the course of the evening. I will be there on the music, of course. I know you'll be there. It's going to be fantastic. The doors open at 7 p.m. The show starts at 7:30 p.m. And the tickets are from £9. For tickets, go on the DOA Wrestling UK Facebook page, or the box office number is 07765181457. That's 07765181457. Get yourself down there, fill those seats, and show the ladies they're just as good as the men, because they are. They're fantastic. And with that,
1: pull out your slide guitar. It's time for Tommy's Blues Section.
0: Yeah, you heard that right. Yes, three great tracks on the blues scene, in the blues type of music, in the blues rock, which you know I love. I love doing this section. So you're going to be hearing three great tracks. So you're going to be hearing Billy F. Gibbons from his 2018 album, The Big Bad Blues. That's going to be Let the Left Hand Know. After that, you'll be hearing all the way back in 1968, Chicken Shack, from 40 Blue Fingers, freshly packed and ready to serve, track called The Letter. And then you're going to be hearing Etta James from 2003's Let's Roll, The Blues Is My Business, but this is Billy Gibbons. Yes, the Billy Gibbons from ZZ Top. This is Let the Left Hand Know.

ICR.

0: Yeah.
1: Yeah.
0: Oh, you said it too. That was Etta James from her album Let's Roll from 2003. That was The Blues Is My Business. Before that, it was Chicken Shack from 1968's 40 Blue Fingers, freshly packed and ready to serve. Track called The Letter, 1968. And before that, it was Billy Gibbons. Yes, Billy Gibbons of ZZ Top fame. From the album The Big Bad Blues from 2018. That was The Left Hand No. All right, let's carry on with another brand new one. This is Chez Kane. Yes, she's got a brand new single. It's called One Day Is All That It Takes. Check it out.

0: Hi. You hear me now? For crying out loud. Right. That was Tigers of Pan Tang from 1982's The Cage. That was Rendezvous. Before that, it was ZZ Top from 1985's Afterburner. That was Rough Boy. And before that, it was Chez Kane, brand new one from her, called One Day Is All That It Takes. Now, I have some very sad news.
1: I am Optimus Prime. And I send this message to any surviving Autobots taking refuge among the stars. We are here. We are waiting.
0: Peter Cullen, the voice of Optimus Prime, it's just been announced he's dead at 85, and that's just sad. Peter Cullen was my childhood, and I love the bloke, and I cannot believe he's gone. I really can't. Let's move on to something good.
2: Strap yourselves in. It's time for Tommy's Three of a Kind.
0: Yes, it is. Airborne. Three great tracks. Sorry, guys, I'm a bit thrown. Three great tracks from three great albums. One fantastic band. It's Australian Legends, Airborne. First, you're going to be hearing Backseat Boogie from 2019's Bone Shaker. Then you're going to be hearing It's Never Too Loud for Me from Breaking Out of Hell from 2016. And after that, you're going to be hearing Hotter Than Hell from Diamond Cuts, the B-sides from 2017. But this is my three of a kind. This is Airborne. This is Backseat Boogie.

That was Airborne, my three of a kind for today. Oh, yes. Three great tracks, three great albums, one fantastic Australian hard rock band. So you just heard Hotter Than Hell from Diamond Cut's The B-Sides from 2017. Before that, you heard It's Never Too Loud for Me from 2016's Breaking Out of Hell. And before that, you heard Backseat Boogie from Bone Shaker from 2019. Now let's move on to a brand new single. This is Velvet Rush. It's a brand new one from them. It's called The Sound of Letting Go.

An absolutely bonkers version of Born to be Wild, a cover of the Steppenwolf classic. That was Raven featuring Udo Dirkschneider. Yes, of Accept Fame. Absolutely bonkers version of Born to be Wild. 1983, 7-inch single. Before that, it was AC/DC from Back in Black from 1980. That was Shake a Leg. And before that, it was Velvet Rush. Brand new single from them called The Sound of Letting Go. Right, another brand new one. This is Dreamferno. This is their brand new single. It's called Ark of Engrams. Check it out or I will smack. I tell you, I will smack. Where is it? There you go. You can smack.

All right, that was the brand new single by Death Dealer Union. It's their brand new one called Dark Sister. Very good. Before that was Amaranth from 2011, their self-titled album. That was Leave Everything Behind. And before that, it was Dreamferno, a brand new one from them called Ark of Engrams. Right, what's next? This is Iron Savior, a brand new one from them called The Creature's Tale. And the album Deathbringer comes out on the 13th of November.

Classic old school thrash. They're from Avenger. 1985, they released the fantastic album Killer Elite. That's one I've got on vinyl and it's fantastic. That was a track from it called Revenge Attack. Before that, it was Blaze Bailey from his 2002 album 10th Dimension. That was Kill and Destroy. And before that, it was Iron Savior from their brand new album Deathbringer, which comes out on the 13th of November. That was the brand new single, The Creature's Tale. What's next? The final brand new one of the show. Can you believe we've only got 30 minutes left? Well, 29 minutes now. This is Floor Jansen. You know her voice is fantastic. Her album, Hytress, Hytress. It comes out on the 15th of January. This is the brand new single. This is Bring Me Silence. It's so good.

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Turn it up.

0: That was Crocus from the album Hardware from 1981. That was Mr. 69. Before that, it was Quiet Riot from 1984's Condition Critical. That was Scream and Shout. And before that, it was Floor Jansen from her album Hytress, Hytress, which comes out on the 15th of January. That was Bring Me Silence, the final brand new on the show. This is Danger Danger. This is from 1991. Yes, I said it, 1991.
1: The golden year of metal.
0: Oh, yes. This is from the album Screw It. This is Everybody Wants Some. I'm playing bangers today.

Great bit of Thin Lizzy there. From the 1978 album Bad Reputation, that was Opium Trail. And before that, it was Danger Danger from 1991. Screw It, that was Everybody Wants Some. Now, we've got 10 minutes left. This is Dr. Feelgood. This is the final track before the final track of the show. This is from 1975's Malpractice. This is Because You're Mine.

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9: Yes, people, on Saturday the 5th of September, bring yourselves down to the Flying Horse for Ipswich Vibes, featuring myself, Ipswich Isaac, and Mr. No One. 4pm till late, broadcasting the Ipswich Isaac Show live between 6 and 8pm on ICR FM. So that's Flying Horse, 5th of September, Waterford Road, White House.

So, yup. That's the 5th of September, people. Next week, down at the Flying Horse. Where's my manners gone? Hello, everybody. Week 10 already. Hope you all had a good weekend. Are you managing to stay dry? You got me till 8 o'clock. Warming you up on your Saturday evening. Let's go.

So, yep. Nearly 20 minutes in. And I ain't even told you what's going on yet. Just been jamming in this studio on my ones. Big rhythm.

So, yup. Gonna mix a couple of more tunes. And today, we've got an exclusive set. DJ Riddler. Big time Nottingham DJ. He sent a set all the way down here for Ipswich Isaac. So at about 5:30, be going into the guest DJ slot. Big Rhythms.

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It's fire.

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Yep, so coming in, we got a set from DJ Riddler, all the way from Nottingham. Big time DJ. Well, he's a DJ, he's a producer and an artist. He basically does everything. He's come from Nottingham, but he was born in Germany. And he's built up himself playing grime. That's where I first met. When I first met him in West London, he was playing grime and he was heavy. He was sick. Yeah, he was getting pull-ups, everything. People were making noise for him. And that's where I first met him. And I thought, I've got to say hello to this guy. And I managed to get his number. And I've been trying to stay in contact with him since. He originates from West Africa, though. That's where his roots are. So now what he tries to do, well, what he does do, is he incorporates his African roots with his music, whether that's grime, hip-hop, rap, or whatever he's doing. So, luckily, he sent us an hour set that we're going to go into in a minute. Just going to let this one play for a little bit, bring it down, go into an advert, and then straight into a set from DJ Riddler.

Yes, people, on Saturday the 5th of September, bring yourselves down to the Flying Horse for Ipswich Vibes, featuring myself, Ipswich Isaac, and Mr. No One. 4 p.m. till late, broadcasting the Ipswich Isaac Show live between 6 and 8 p.m. on ICR FM. So that's Flying Horse, 5th of September, Waterford Road, White House.

So, yep. If you're listening, Riddler, big yourself up to the max. 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

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The set was heavy, heavy, heavy. 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

0: 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So that's Flying Horse, 5th of September, Waterford Road, White House.
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Only 4 minutes left. 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
11: This

So good evening, welcome to On Rotation, me, TC Brown tonight. Taking you on a little trip through the vinyl collection as always. Kicking off with this release from 2012. The West Side Project and Greenfield Groove.

So as always on the show, as I said, playing on the vinyl. House, deep house, techno and electro in the bag tonight. As always, if you're the personal, do get through. You know the score. Shouts to Kenda, request dedications, etc. Only that way.

So from the West Side Project, Greenfield Groove from 2012. That's on VP Records. Into this from Samuel Sessions and Martin H. Name the track, The Leap, from 2008.

from Samuel Session and Martin H. In this, Satache Tomley presents Glow. I believe this is the Spirit Catcher remix from Saw Records.

So starting to show on a deeper, more housey vein. 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I think I've even got a bit of Depeche Mode as well.

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Another summertime vibes. This one I got from a charity shop in Felixstowe, would you believe, a couple of weeks ago. This is Hidden Spheres, the Waiting EP on Distant Hawaii.

Just saw that record only cost me £3. It's a bargain. As we step into this, on Soma Records, the legendary Slam, name the track The World, featuring Tyrone Palmer. This is ICR 105.7 FM. This is On Rotation. I'm TC Brown. Take you through to 10 PM tonight. All things going well. As always, just love the music. No plans what to play. Just in the bag.

In the background, Darren Emerson's remix of Brother Brown, Star Chasing Girl, still a tune.

This show taking you through to 10 p.m. tonight here on ICR. First off, how's it already gone? How quick it goes here, I tell you. Just love playing records to you lot. ICR 105.7 FM, on rotation, me, TC Brown. Other rotation DJs, Jonathan, NZK, and Vinny. Send love out to Vinny. If you want to get involved in the show, you can do as calls as well. Just contact us here at ICR.

So a few weeks ago on the show, I played some tracks on Rising High. This is one of the most latest ones that ever came out, I believe. This is Steve Bug, Bug for Everyone. Name of the track, Sport. Here on ICR 105.7 FM.

going deep on this one. The legendary Uncle. What a remix, double pack. This is Chemistry, Radio Slave's remix. Love Radio Slave, love Uncle. Can't go wrong. Match made in heaven.

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1: So for Vince Watson, into another Uncle track from the same double LP, double EP, however you want to call it. This is Trouble in Paradise, variation of a theme. Uncle Surrender Sound Sessions, number 11 apparently.

as we go to this one. The Matrix EP from Hiroshi Watabe. Time check, just gone 9 o'clock here in ICR. Gotta love techno.

this wee track on Peace Frog. It says on the record label, got it for £2.50 from Out of Time Records. Shout out to Out of Time Records. This is the B-side, Jacktronic. Name of this track is Windy City. Obviously a nod to Detroit. Gotta love Detroit as well. Detroit techno is probably the dawn, is it not? ICR 105.7 FM, it's your community radio. I'm TC Brown, take you through to 10 p.m. Just digging the records tonight.

So from the Black Dog to a remix by GERD. This is Mass Majestic. Don't know the name of the track. It might be called To Reach. This is 94.7 FM, Ipswich Community Radio. I'm TC Brown. Taking you through to 10 PM, as I keep saying. Digging in the records. And I have to say, I'm thoroughly enjoying myself tonight. I hope you are too. Here in Ipswich, live and direct from the studio.

This one a brand new release. Gregor Tresher and Peter Dundoff, Dimensional Fold EP. Love Peter Dundoff records. They're just epic, epic records, really deep.

Going to give you another time check. Just gone 9:30 here in the UK. Here in Ipswich, the nights have fallen in. Oh, I love it.

So I did decide to start a show. I've been carrying some electro. This is a brand new release from Robert Cosmic. I'm not even going to try and pronounce it. Something like Voices in Spanish. I don't know. But it's amazing. It's electro here on ICR, and it's a brand new release. You can get it from Red Eye Records. Go hunt it out. Pretty good EP. 4 other tracks on there. Well worth the money.

into this one, hidden away on RS Records. Kenichi, Game Over, the NBA 2 dub.

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This is Dying Effect, the Menu Never See EP.

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Acid House Ecstasy, this one's called. Lovely bit of 303.

So from one Luke Vibert track to another. From Acid House, Ecstasy, to this, Trouble. I think this will probably be the last one tonight, so I'm going to say goodbye for now. Leaving the capable hands of, I believe, probably Jonathan next week. In the meantime, have a great weekend.

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2: 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This is the luxurious, illustrious King Silky, throne holder number one. 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
3: I heard what you said through the grapevine. 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
1: 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Big Master P vibe, no limit. 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

0: could put me any place on the map, cause I'm him. 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Success feel better, independent. 9-11 at the Valley, Adeline. Big Master P vibe, no limit. Falling hard on another hemisphere. 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
2: The rest of you just sit back and wait. Quit acting like groupies. Wanna be like me so bad. So when a man can tell me about handling business, being a bot, making his money and still doing what he wanna do, then you can come up here and tell me. I'm just here to tell you stories. That's it. I ain't gotta explain to you every single little detail and why and where and which and why and all this about all every last decision in my life. I don't know you.
3: 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I'm the one.

0: rallies. 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
1: This is for the foster children, for the runaways, for the underworld, and the underpaid, underpaid, underpaid, underpaid.

Live in the castle, this is the illustrious, luxurious King Silky. Remember back in the day when a DJ used to give you a shout out to let everybody know where you was listening from? Well, King Silky's about to do that! Hit me up on the Live in the Castle Facebook page. Or drop the luxurious King Silky a DM on Instagram. You can find me by dr.kingsilky. Yes. And let me know where you're listening from. And your name will be known to 76,000 listeners in 63 countries. Yeah. All right.

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0: It's time for King Silky's sensual sexhibition session. 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Already on Live in the Castle with the luxurious King Silky. Already.
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0: 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You know exactly which jams I like. Oh, King Silky, play me some jams.
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0: Ladies, have you ever wondered, what is the purpose of a soulmate? Well, I believe a soulmate's purpose is to shake you up and break down your ego just a little bit. The purpose of a soulmate is to show you your vulnerabilities and addictions. A soulmate should break your darkness open so that new light can get in. Make you so desperate and out of control that you have to change your life. Then your soulmate will introduce you to your spiritual master. Yeah. Already.
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Keep loving King Silky Lifestyle already, baby. 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

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I want to share some King Silky wisdom with you. 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Trust, I know how to make my silklets feel silkylicious every day already.

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0: Ladies, if you're the stubborn one in your relationship or just slow to change your ways, remember this silky secret. Love takes off masks. Masks that we fear that we cannot live without. And the mask we know we cannot live within. Keep loving, baby. King Silky style already.
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2: 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Thank you so much. This is so humbling. 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My IG tag is dr.kingsilky. 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

be a little extra. You know what I'm saying? I ain't trying to do too much. I'm just looking to go out and have fun. You know, just chill with my people. You know, my people mean the world to me. You know, you build a family on the dance floor, and you know, that's to me, that's everything.